0: The soundtrack of the Sitka Salmon Derby. AM 1230 KIFW.
1: ABC News, I'm Dave Packer. We're learning now that five Americans, including U.S. troops, were injured in an Iranian missile attack on a U.S. base in Kuwait Wednesday. It comes as President Trump weighs a deal with Iran to reopen the Strait of Hormuz. In Laos, one of the main rescue divers says all five miners trapped in a flooded cave are now out and in good health, capping an extraordinary rescue effort. Josh Richardson says that the men managed to escape on their own as rescuers pumped water out of the caves.
2: I was literally about to head into the cave myself. When all of a sudden we heard all these cheers and spun around, and four very muddy miners just suddenly emerged out of the cave on their own.
1: The driver in Friday's deadly bus crash along I-95 just south of Washington, D.C. has been charged with two counts of involuntary manslaughter. Five people are confirmed dead, including two children, and more than 40 reported injured. The bus plowing into six cars in a work zone in Stafford County, Virginia. This is ABC News. With the price of gas, groceries, and housing continuing to climb for many, there's not much left over to put away at the end of the month. ABC's Akilah Davis in Durham, North Carolina.
3: Samuel Fisher is looking for ways to stretch every dollar.
4: Oh, we haven't saved.
3: Filling up his daughter's car. She doesn't know it yet, but while she's away on vacation, he's driving her car instead of his to save money on gas.
4: I have an SUV. It cost me, I want to say it was $90 to fill up, and I was like, okay, she's not here, so I'm going to drive her car.
3: To make her dollars go further, Ann McConville shops at thrift stores.
5: Everything I have on is from the Goodwill.
3: She says shopping secondhand helps her make sure she has enough money for the grocery store.
1: Law enforcement officials say an unruly passenger who was taken off a United flight to Chicago last night is not facing any charges after United says it diverted the plane over security concerns. At one point, air traffic controllers thought there was a hijacking attempt on the plane. Police say the 75-year-old passenger appeared confused. Dave Packer, ABC News.
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0: ABC News, I'm Dave Packer. We're learning now that five Americans, including U.S. troops, were injured in an Iranian missile attack on a U.S. base in Kuwait Wednesday. It comes as President Trump weighs a deal with Iran to reopen the Strait of Hormuz. In Laos, one of the main rescue divers says all five miners trapped in a flooded cave are now out and in good health, capping an extraordinary rescue effort. Josh Richardson says that the men managed to escape on their own as rescuers pumped water out of the caves.
1: I was literally about to head into the cave myself when all of a sudden we heard all these cheers and spun around, and four very muddy miners just suddenly emerged out of the cave on their own.
0: The driver in Friday's deadly bus crash along I-95 just south of Washington, D.C. has been charged with two counts of involuntary manslaughter. Five people are confirmed dead, including two children, and more than 40 reported injured. The bus plowing into six cars in a work zone in Stafford County, Virginia. This is ABC News.
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7: Good afternoon. It's Mike Clasby as we near the 5 o'clock hour, working our way into the last 3 hours of the Derby competition this afternoon. Things will end at 7 o'clock tonight, the official ending for the fourth day of five. Tomorrow, Sunday, we'll wrap everything up. So this morning, when we went into the Derby, we had a couple of lineups with regards to the order of finish from last Monday, and I'm going to go back and recap that. So this morning it was Caleb Gray with 90.3 pounds in first place on total fish. He had six fish last weekend. Levi Smith was in second at 90 pounds on five. Maria Romine at 87.8 on six. Sean McCarthy at 77.1 on five. Miles Lowry at 72 on four. Jace Hirai was at 63.8 on four as well. Victor Littlefield at 63.3. And then it was Keith Grenier at 62.5 on four. Don Johnson with 60 pounds on five. And Terry Frisky was in 10th this morning at 59.7. That may have changed as we'll collect the tickets in today and the weights from our three checkpoints. That'll be Igle B out at Goddard, and then Mike White out at Stargavin, and of course here at headquarters at the Derby dock down on the Japonski float. This morning when we came into the Derby, it was Lucas Kasaka with a 31 pounds. That led from last weekend. Roxanne Charclain was in second at 27.8. Maria Romine at 25 pounds with Victor Littlefield in fourth and fifth. Levi Smith was at 23.5. Then it was Colton McGraw, Caleb Gray, Miles Lowry, Jack Haley, and Wyatt Patrick. But things have changed because today, and after Lucas Kasaka had the lead with 31, it was Lachlan O'Shea to come in with a 32.9-pounder. That moved him up in first place. And then it was Chris McGraw to come in with a 36-pounder. So as far as I know, unofficially, we haven't heard from the rest of the checkpoints, that is the order for the top three, 36, 32.9, and 31, to McGraw, O'Shea, and Kasaka. Hopefully that's right, and when we get an update somewhere else, these are all unofficial results. We'll bring them to you as soon as we can. This report is brought to you by Tony and all the crew over at the Bayview Pub, ready to serve you any day, and especially Derby Days in Sitka. The unbelievable menu selection offers starters, soup and salad, burgers and fries, specialties like elk and buffalo. They have steaks and low-carb plates. They've got all kinds of desserts, your favorite beverages for all ages, veggies and chicken wings, all fried in beef tallow. Enjoy a great meal, a cold beverage, and a great view at the Bayview Pub upstairs across from Crescent Harbor. I'm Mike Clasby bringing you this report for the 71st Annual Derby. We'll be back with more throughout the rest of today and all day tomorrow.
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9: Come here, baby. You know you drive me up a wall, the way you make good for all the nasty tricks you pull. Seems like we're making up more than we're making love. And it always seems you got something on your mind other than me. Girl, you got to change your crazy ways. You get

Good afternoon. It's Mike Clasby as we near the 5 o'clock hour, working our way into the last 3 hours of the Derby competition this afternoon. Things will end at 7 o'clock tonight, the official ending for the fourth day of five. Tomorrow, Sunday, we'll wrap everything up. So this morning, when we went into the Derby, we had a couple of lineups with regards to the order of finish from last Monday, and I'm going to go back and recap that. So this morning it was Caleb Gray with 90.3 pounds in first place on total fish. He had six fish last weekend. Levi Smith was in second at 90 pounds on five. Maria Romine at 87.8 on six. Sean McCarthy at 77.1 on five. Miles Lowry at 72 on four. Jace Hirai was at 63.8 on four as well. Victor Littlefield at 63.3. And then it was Keith Grenier at 62.5 on four. Don Johnson with 60 pounds on five. And Terry Frisky was in 10th this morning at 59.7. That may have changed as we'll collect the tickets in the day and the weights from our three checkpoints. That'll be Eagle B out at Goddard, and then Mike White out at Stargavin, and of course here at headquarters at the Derby dock down on the Japonski float. This morning when we came into the Derby, it was Lucas Kasaka with a 31 pounds. That led from last weekend. Roxanne Charclain was in second at 27.8. Maria Romine at 25 pounds with Victor Littlefield in fourth and fifth. Levi Smith was at 23.5. Then it was Colton McGraw, Caleb Gray, Miles Lowry, Jack Haley, and Wyatt Patrick. But things have changed because today, and after Lucas Kasaka had the lead with 31, it was Lachlan O'Shea to come in with a 32.9-pounder. That moved him up in first place. And then it was Chris McGraw to come in with a 36-pounder. So as far as I know, unofficially, we haven't heard from the rest of the checkpoints, that is the order for the top three, 36, 32.9, and 31, to McGraw, O'Shea, and Kasaka. Hopefully that's right, and when we get an update somewhere else, these are all unofficial results. We'll bring them to you as soon as we can. This report is brought to you by Tony and all the crew over at the Bayview Pub, ready to serve you any day, and especially Derby days in Sitka. The unbelievable menu selection offers starters, soup and salad, burgers and fries, specialties like elk and buffalo. They have steaks and low-carb plates. They've got all kinds of desserts, your favorite beverages for all ages.

0: veggies, and chicken wings, all fried in beef tallow. 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I'm Mike Clasby bringing you this report for the 71st Annual Derby. We'll be back with more throughout the rest of today and all day tomorrow.
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3: Tracking widespread showers for the majority of our weekend. Under cloudy skies overnight tonight. Going to be cooling off to the low 40s. Again, showers continuing. Light breeze out of the east at times. Cloudy skies stick with us into Sunday. Widespread showers likely, daytime high reaching 55. Cloudy late into the day. Showers becoming a bit more scattered Sunday night and down to 44. I'm Sitka Media Center staff meteorologist Jason Laird.
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1: ABC News, I'm Dave Packer. The driver in Friday's deadly bus crash along I-95 just south of Washington, D.C. has been charged with two counts of involuntary manslaughter. Investigator in charge Eric Gregson with some of the factors they'll be looking into.
2: That will include fatigue, medication, alcohol, drugs, training, workload, and equipment.
1: Five people are confirmed dead, including two children, and more than 40 people reported injured that bus plowing into six cars in a work zone. The federal judge overseeing President Trump's lawsuit against the IRS is considering reopening the case over the terms of its $1.8 billion settlement. In Laos, one of the main rescue divers says all five miners trapped in a flooded cave are now out and in good health, capping an extraordinary rescue effort. A U.S. official says U.S. troops were hurt by debris after an Iranian missile was intercepted over Kuwait. .com says President Trump weighs a final decision about a deal with Iran. This is ABC News. Lawyers for the Trump administration are vowing to appeal a decision which allowed businesses to apply for refunds after President Trump's tariffs were deemed illegal. ABC's Mike Dubusky.
3: After the Supreme Court ruled President Trump's tariffs unconstitutional earlier this year, a federal judge has allowed all companies affected to apply for refunds to cover the losses. But now, lawyers for the president say they intend to appeal that decision. Jay Foreman is the CEO of the toy company Basic Fun.
4: I'm just trying to understand, you know, are we living in a country of laws? Or are we living in a country ruled by a king?
3: Foreman says he got about $450,000 in tariff refunds. Mike Dubusky, ABC News.
1: Basic Fun is responsible for toys like Care Bears and Tonka trucks. President Trump now says he has no interest in continuing his overhaul of the Kennedy Center after a judge ordered the removal of the Trump name from the cultural institution. Dave Packer, ABC News.
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0: Good afternoon, everybody, and welcome back for another Derby Report over KIFY and KSBZ. I'm Mike Clasby, as we have had finally some action and some changes in the Derby action down in the at the headquarters over by the Japonski Work Float at John McCran and Marsha License and all the crew over there, along with Fish and Game and the representatives from Sitka Sound Seafood, are helping out with the processing of the fish and cleaning them after they've been brought in and checked in. And we have six fish in officially as we are halfway through the 2 o'clock hour, closing in on three. Pete Palmer brought in a 22 pounder. Shelley Palmer brought in one at 16.2 pounds. Mark Galopi, I hope I say that right, Mark, brought in a 15.5. And Mike Pontney brought in a 52 pounder. And ladies and gentlemen, we have a new leader in this year's Derby as Lachlan O'Shea brought in today a 32 pounder to move Lucas Kasaka down into second with his 31-pounder. So a new leader today, and we'll see how much more happens this afternoon and, of course, tomorrow, the final day. This report, as we update you, is brought to you by Sitka Sound Seafoods. And Bill and April and all the crew over there on Catlin Street are part of the Sitka's industry, the seafood industry from Yakutat to Baranoff Island since the early 60s. And they are also proud to be the provider of so many things in this Derby, as well as seafood in many of the local restaurants and grocery stores. Sitka Sound Seafoods continues to support all the local high school sports and the activities like this Derby. All the fish are processed by Sitka Sound. They provide all the shaved ice for the fishermen, and we want to just thank them so much. And, of course, they were out fishing as well. April brought in one of the early fishes last week as she came into our float dock. Hopefully we'll see them again. So that's a wrap right now for this afternoon report. I'm Mike Clasby, bringing you an update in the Derby, and congratulations to Lachlan O'Shea, as you have, for now at least, the new leader at 32.9 pounds. We'll be back with more over KIFW.
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0: ABC News. I'm Dave Packer. The driver in Friday's deadly bus crash along I-95 just south of Washington, D.C. has been charged with two counts of involuntary manslaughter. Investigator in charge Eric Gregson with some of the factors they'll be looking into.
1: That will include fatigue, medication, alcohol, drugs, training, workload, and equipment.
0: Five people are confirmed dead, including two children, and more than 40 people reported injured that bus plowing into six cars in a work zone. The federal judge overseeing President Trump's lawsuit against the IRS is considering reopening the case over the terms of its $1.8 billion settlement. In Laos, one of the main rescue divers says all five miners trapped in a flooded cave are now out and in good health, capping an extraordinary rescue effort. A U.S. official says U.S. troops were hurt by debris after an Iranian missile was intercepted over Kuwait. .com says President Trump weighs a final decision about a deal with Iran. This is ABC News.
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0: Hi, this is Mike Clasby. As we near the 6 o'clock hour, we're in the 5 o'clock now. We've got 2 hours left on this Saturday when we'll wrap things up officially at 7 to go into tomorrow, the final day of the 71st Annual Sitka Sportsman's Association Sitka Salmon Derby. And Lucas Kasaka came in this morning with the big leader, 31 pounds. He was hoping he would stay that way. Then we found out this afternoon, Lachlan O'Shea came in with a 32.9. Chris McGraw beat that one with a 36-pounder. And unofficially, that's the leader as of this report in the 5 o'clock hour. And today was a special day for Spinard's Builders. They're probably closed, but we want to thank them for sponsoring and wish them a very good luck. I don't know if they're open tomorrow. They may have specials throughout. Today was their Customer Appreciation Day and the remodel open house. And they have all that all-new kitchen center with appliances and counters and cupboards and all good stuff. And Janelle Clinton, the new manager who was with Spinard's up north, came down about a year ago to take over the GM. Adora Dumog is the assistant manager now. And Spinard's has really spruced up that store, and you're going to like it if you haven't been in there. If you're still looking with this late spring, it's certainly not an early summer, for trees and shrubs, they've got all of them in stock. They came in last weekend, so stop in and see what's new. And I just want to say thank you to Spinard's Building Supply, and congratulations on your upgrade for the Sitka community, and hopefully everything will be good. And we've got a quick update now. Let me have a look and see. As I just got a text from Marcia, let's see what she has to say. All right, here we go. This is it is Chris McGraw in the lead with 36-pounder. Lachlan O'Shea in second at 32.9. Lucas Kasaka in third at 32.1. Roxanne Charclain is in fourth at 27.8. Maria Romine at 25. And finally, it's Caleb Gray who moved into the top 10. He's number 10 this year with the 21.6. In the total pounds, Caleb Gray still hanging on to first place with 90.3. Levi Smith in second at 90 pounds. That's a wrap for Spinard's Builder Centers and for KIFW and for the 71st Annual Sitka Salmon Derby.
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2: Tracking widespread showers for the majority of our weekend. Under cloudy skies overnight tonight, going to be cooling off to the low 40s. Again, showers continuing, light breeze out of the east at times. Cloudy skies stick with us into Sunday. Widespread showers likely, daytime high reaching 55. Cloudy late into the day. Showers becoming a bit more scattered Sunday night and down to 44. I'm Sitka Media Center staff meteorologist Jason Laird.
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1: ABC News, I'm Dave Packer. The federal judge overseeing President Trump's lawsuit against the IRS is considering reopening the case over the terms of its settlement.
2: In a striking turnaround, Judge Kathleen Williams ordering Trump to respond to grievous allegations that his settlement was premised on deception. Trump had dropped the suit in exchange for the creation of that so-called anti-weaponization fund, $1.8 billion in taxpayer money to compensate Trump allies who claimed they were unfairly treated by the Biden Justice Department. Even rioters who attacked police officers on January 6 could see payouts. The judge giving Trump until June 12 to respond.
1: ABC's Selena Wang. The driver in Friday's deadly bus crash just outside of Washington, D.C., that left 5 dead and more than 40 injured, has been charged with 2 counts of involuntary manslaughter. All 9 of the missing have now been recovered from the site of a deadly chemical tank breach, bringing the official death toll in Washington state to 11. This is ABC News. A new federal report shows Americans are saving less overall. The U.S. personal savings rate fell to 2.6% in April, a sign that rising costs for essentials are squeezing household budgets. With the price of gas, groceries, and housing continuing to climb for many, there's not much left over to put away at the end of the month. In Durham, North Carolina, Samuel Fisher says he's driving his daughter's car to save on gas.
3: I have an SUV. It cost me, I want to say it was $90 to fill up. And I was like, okay, she's not here, so I'm going to drive her car.
4: Save you some money.
3: Yeah, exactly.
1: A new report says the cigarette smoking rate dropped to another all-time low last year. The survey from the CDC shows only 1 in 11 American adults now say they're current smokers. The rate had been on the decline since the 1960s, when 42% of U.S. adults were lighting up. Cigarette smoking is a risk factor for lung cancer, heart disease, and smoke, and it's long been considered the leading cause of preventable death. Dave Packer, ABC News.
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0: ABC News. I'm Dave Packer. The federal judge overseeing President Trump's lawsuit against the IRS is considering reopening the case over the terms of its settlement.
1: In a striking turnaround, Judge Kathleen Williams ordering Trump to respond to grievous allegations that his settlement was premised on deception. Trump had dropped the suit in exchange for the creation of that so-called anti-weaponization fund, $1.8 billion in taxpayer money to compensate Trump allies who claimed they were unfairly treated by the Biden Justice Department. Even rioters who attacked police officers on January 6 could see payouts. The judge giving Trump until June 12 to respond.
0: ABC's Selena Wang. The driver in Friday's deadly bus crash just outside of Washington, D.C. that left 5 dead and more than 40 injured has been charged with 2 counts of involuntary manslaughter. All 9 of the missing have now been recovered from the site of a deadly chemical tank breach, bringing the official death toll in Washington state to 11. This is ABC News.
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6: Hi there, it's Mike Clasby back with another report for the 71st Annual Sitka Salmon Derby. And want to remind you where all you can get validated. And this morning, I talked to Melissa over at Orion Sporting Goods. They weren't quite as busy as they were last weekend. Last weekend, she said, was the busiest week they'd had for opening weekend of the Derby. This is the 71st annual, and Melissa and crew are there every morning at 6 during Derby days. It was a little quieter today, but she did have some Derby ticket sales and some validations. LFS Marine Supply opened at 9 o'clock this morning, and you can get your tickets validated there. If you're going to fish tomorrow and you only have a one-day ticket, LFS will be open tomorrow at 10 to 4. Orion's will be open again at 6. And, of course, you can get them validated out with Mike White at Stargavin or with John McCrahan down at the Derby headquarters float dock down at the Japonsky work float. That's where it is. The headquarters is not at Crescent Harbor this weekend. And so this is the first weekend they've moved. We got some nice comments last weekend about it being there. And I want to thank a bunch of sponsors, and individually we'll be going throughout them throughout the weekend. We'll be giving reports until tomorrow night at 7. Gary's Outboard over on Smith Street, Orion Sporting Goods that I just mentioned, the Bayview Pub up across the way from Crescent Harbor up on the top floor, Samson Tug and Barge, of course, and always a sponsor of the Sitka Salmon Derby. Stacy and Daryl over at Sitka Ready Mix and Rental Equipment on Jarvis behind the post office. Halibut Point Crab and Chowder. Ben Hilberg and all the crew way out the road past the cruise ship dock. Really not that far to drive. And this year they're doing something new for you. They're going to be open Friday, Saturday, Sunday, and Monday with special meals for the locals in the evening. They will not be open this weekend, but that'll start again on June 5th. So those are just some of the sponsors, and we want to remind everybody about the open house today over at Spinard Builder Supply as they're having their grand opening and introduction, their new kitchen center and everything. And we want to congratulate Caleb Gray, last year's winner, is leading with total fish this year, and Louis Kasaka is in first place with 31 pounds. For total salmon, first place will get 500 pounds this year, $500. Second place will get 400, third place is 300, fourth is 200, and the fifth place total fish is a $100 prize. The winner of this year's will get two of the total, of the biggest fish of the Derby, will win two round-trip economy class tickets anywhere Alaska Airlines flies in North America, which includes Mexico, Costa Rica, Guatemala, and Belize, and they will also get $4,000 cash donated by Sitka Sportsman. Second prize will be a nice Honda Kicker, 15 horsepower, valued at over $4,000, donated by Island Marine. And third prize will be a nice aluminum hull inflatable boat. That's valued at over $3,000, and that's donated by LFS Marine Supply. Mike Clasby for the Salmon Derby, this Saturday morning reports. We'll be back with more throughout the day. Be safe out on the water, and good luck, all you fishermen.
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0: Hi there, it's Mike Clasby, and it's a busy time at the Derby Dock today as John McCran and Marcia License and the crew are down there checking in fish. Unofficially, we do have changes as Lucas Kasaka was the leader up until going into this morning, actually, with his 31-pounder. And then we had two changes as Lachlan O'Shea came in with a 32.9 and Chris McGraw came in with 36 pounds, and that is now the unofficial new leader. And we haven't heard much from Mike White out at Stargaven, and I don't know if they've communicated with Dan Dunn out at Eagle B, the tender out at Goddard, but hopefully we're going to have lots of action today, and we could have a lot of changes, and we haven't even looked at the total fish board yet because there's so many fish coming in. Anyway, unofficially, that is it. Now, Charles McGraw with the 36-pounder, Lachlan O'Shea, 32.9, and that would move Kasaka down into the third place with 31 pounds. And we want to thank Keith Brady and all the family and the crew over there at Sitka Furniture for all their support of the not only high school baseball. And by the way, the Juneau Douglas Crimson Bears this afternoon in Juneau at O'Dor Kennedy Field defeated the Ketchikan Kings in 5 innings. They won that one 12-2. So the Bears will be going to state baseball action next week up in Anchorage. And, of course, what I was saying about that, which made me flip, was that Brady supports the local high school sports and also the Derby. And so if you're thinking about outdoor furniture or any changes now as we come out of spring and go into summer, hopefully it'll be here soon, come over and have a look around their very nice showroom as they've really upgraded that in their 2 years as the new owners and managers and running the Sitka Furniture Store right off of the roundabout. So, Keith, thanks to you and your wife and all the help over there, and thanks for supporting the Derby. Sitka Furniture, check out their Facebook page and their Instagram always for special deals, and you'll find them open every day except Sunday right off the roundabout in Sitka. Mike Clasby reporting for this report for the Sitka Salmon Derby, the 71st run, and we'll bring you more reports later.
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3: Tracking widespread showers for the majority of our weekend under cloudy skies overnight tonight. Going to be cooling off to the low 40s. Again, showers continuing, light breeze out of the east at times. Cloudy skies stick with us into Sunday. Widespread showers likely, daytime high reaching 55. Cloudy late into the day. Showers becoming a bit more scattered Sunday night and down to 44. I'm Sitka Media Center staff meteorologist Jason Laird.
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2: ABC News, I'm Dave Packer. CENTCOM says an attempted breach of the blockade in the Strait of Hormuz was blocked by American ships.
3: CENTCOM saying it disabled another ship trying to breach the U.S. blockade on its way to Iran. Officials saying U.S. forces issued multiple warnings before an aircraft fired a Hellfire missile into its engine room.
2: President Trump demanding that Iran reopen the strait, guarantee it won't develop a nuclear weapon and hand over its highly enriched uranium, but Iran's not budging. In New Jersey, state police shutting down direct access to an immigration detention center in Newark after days of protesters clashing with U.S. Immigration and Customs Enforcement agents and a group of migrants on a hunger strike inside. After the Supreme Court ruled President Trump's tariffs unconstitutional earlier this year, a federal judge allowed all companies affected to apply for refunds to cover their losses. But now, lawyers for the Trump administration are vowing to appeal that decision. This is ABC News. In Southern California, a family displaced by the Eaton Fire has filed a civil lawsuit alleging they were victims of rent gouging. According to the lawsuit, the plaintiffs allege they were charged more than $10,000 a month for a three-bedroom home. ABC's Annabelle Munoz is in Altadena, California.
4: The lawsuit states that despite anti-gouging laws and protections in effect, they were charged almost three times the legal amount for a home in Glassell Park, nearly $15,000, according to the suit. They also say the defendants got a notice from the city attorney's office flagging the listing as potentially in violation of state law weeks into renting it out to the Renicks, but they say they were unlawfully charged rent for nearly 10 months.
2: Most of the musical acts that were slated for the June 24th Freedom 250 Great American State Fair on the National Mall have pulled out after finding out that it had political ties to the Trump administration. President Trump today saying he'll fill that time by holding a rally. Dave Packer, ABC News.
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0: ABC News, I'm Dave Packer. CENTCOM says an attempted breach of the blockade in the Strait of Hormuz was blocked by American ships.
1: CENTCOM saying it disabled another ship trying to breach the U.S. blockade on its way to Iran. Officials saying U.S. forces issued multiple warnings before an aircraft fired a Hellfire missile into its engine room.
0: President Trump demanding that Iran reopen the strait, guarantee it won't develop a nuclear weapon and hand over its highly enriched uranium, but Iran's not budging. In New Jersey, state police shutting down direct access to an immigration detention center in Newark after days of protesters clashing with U.S. Immigration and Customs Enforcement agents and a group of migrants on a hunger strike inside. After the Supreme Court ruled President Trump's tariffs unconstitutional earlier this year, a federal judge allowed all companies affected to apply for refunds to cover their losses. But now, lawyers for the Trump administration are vowing to appeal that decision. This is ABC News.
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6: Well, it's official today now. The fourth day of the 5 days of this Salmon Derby this year is over with, officially at 7 o'clock. And not many changes came in the late afternoon, approaching the closing hour, but we certainly did have some changes during the day. 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Every year, they also printed the brochures for the Derby this year. So in the total poundage for this end of the fourth day, tomorrow's going to wrap it up. Things could change. Last year's winner of the single and the biggest fish at 34 pounds is Caleb Gray, leading the total pounds today with 90.3. Levi Smith in second at 90 points. Miles Lowry at 88.4 is in third. Maria Romine at 87.8 is in fourth. Then 71 pounds and 1 ounce goes to Sean McCarthy in fifth. Lachlan O'Shea, who's in the top three in the single fish, has a total fish count of 68.4 to put him into the sixth place. Then it's Jace Hirai at 63.8, Victor Littlefield at 63.3, Keith Grenier at 62.5, and Don Johnson at 60 pounds. On the individual leaderboard, here's your top 10. And the leader is Chris McGraw with that 36-pounder today. Lachlan O'Shea came in also this afternoon. He's in second now with a 32.9. And they moved the leader for the last 3 days of the Derby, Lucas Kasaka, down into third with his 31-pounder that he caught first day last weekend. Roxanne Charclain is in fourth place at 27.8. Fifth place is Maria Romine at 25. Sixth place at 25 also is Victor Littlefield, but Maria's fish came in and got checked in at a time before Victor, and that's how they break the tie. Levi Smith is in seventh at 23.5. A pound below him is Colton McGraw at 22.5 in eighth place. Pete Palmer moved up into the top 10 today with a 22-pounder, and Caleb Gray, last year's winner, leader of the total pounds, is in 10th with a 21.6-pound catch for the weekend. That's going to do it. We want to thank Sitka Ready Mix and Rental and Orion Sporting Goods and, of course, Sitka Sound Seafood, who provides all the ice, all the processing, the cleaning of the fish after they're checked in at the headquarters. And we'll be there bright and early tomorrow. John McCran will be at the Derby Dock on tied onto the Japonski work float over next to the Coast Guard, between the Coast Guard and the bridge on the Mount Edgecombe side of it. That's going to wrap things up, our final report for tonight. On behalf of John McCran, Marsha Lysons, and all the people for the Sitka Salmon Derby, I'm Mike Clasby. Have a pleasant evening and be safe on the water, and we'll look forward to lots of reports tomorrow.
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0: cooling off to the low 40s. Again, showers continuing, light breeze out of the east at times. Cloudy skies stick with us into Sunday. Widespread showers likely, daytime high reaching 55. Cloudy late into the day. Showers becoming a bit more scattered Sunday night and down to 44. I'm Sitka Media Center staff meteorologist Jason Laird.
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1: ABC News, I'm Dave Packer. An emotional reunion in Laos where we've learned now four of the six remaining miners trapped in a cave were able to get out by themselves today. Josh Richardson, part of the rescue crew.
2: I was literally about to head into the cave myself when all of a sudden we heard all these cheers and spun around and four very muddy miners just suddenly emerged out of the cave on their own.
1: Two other men still trapped inside. A judge is looking into the settlement against the IRS that would funnel taxpayer money into President Trump's $1.8 billion anti-weaponization fund, which another judge temporarily blocked. The majority of musicians slated for the Trump-backed event celebrating America's 250th now pulling out. The president saying he'll now hold a rally on Wednesday on the National Mall to replace those planned concerts. In Newark, New Jersey, demonstrations outside an ICE detainment center continued today, hours after state police officers clashed with protesters. This is ABC News. A North Carolina police officer caught on a doorbell camera repeatedly punching a woman has been fired. ABC's Andrew Dimbert.
3: The doorbell camera video shows a Shelby police officer taking 34-year-old Sherry Moore to the ground before striking her multiple times. Another officer is seen running into frame, appearing to tell his colleague to stop. Moore can be heard asking the officers to call her father, saying she's not on her medication. Authorities had said the incident happened while officers were conducting a criminal investigation and encountered a suspicious female in the area. But exactly what occurred before the recording started remains unclear.
1: The deadly Ebola outbreak is spreading rapidly.
4: Reported cases of Ebola nearly doubling in just days. The World Health Organization chief traveling to the epicenter of this outbreak to assess the response. We know that more than 240 people are dead, and there are over 1,000 suspected and confirmed infections in the Democratic Republic of the Congo and in neighboring Uganda.
1: That's ABC's Marcus Moore. I'm Dave Packer, ABC News.
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0: KIFW, Sitka. The news you need. The music you love.

Oh, Miss Kelly Clarkson from her very first album. Yeah, back in the day. I am Chaz Mixon. Welcome along. Hope the weekend's going well for you. Pink coming up, Counting Crows in a little bit, too. Here's Bruce Springsteen.

0: There go the County Crows, and I am Chaz Mixon. Hope your weekend is well. Thanks so much for jumping on board with me. The upcoming One Philly Unity Concert for America is scheduled to take place at the Benjamin Franklin Parkway in Philly on July 4th. Going to feature some pretty big names. Christina Aguilera is going to be there. Will Smith and The Roots. They show up everywhere, don't they? Well, they're a great band. Along with DJ Jazzy Jeff, Jill Scott, Seal, among others, and Wanda Sykes will be the host. That's going to be a big party. Bruno Mars and Billy Joel on the way in a bit.
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2: Tracking widespread showers for the majority of our weekend. Under cloudy skies overnight tonight. Going to be cooling off to the low 40s. Again, showers continuing, light breeze out of the east at times. Cloudy skies stick with us into Sunday. Widespread showers likely, daytime high reaching 55. Cloudy late into the day. Showers becoming a bit more scattered Sunday night and down to 44. I'm Sitka Media Center staff meteorologist Jason Laird.
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1: ABC News, I'm Dave Packer. We've learned this weekend that five Americans, including U.S. troops, were injured in an Iranian missile attack on a U.S. base in Kuwait Wednesday. We're told they've since returned to duty. In Laos, four of the six remaining miners trapped in a flooded cave are now out. Josh Richardson, part of the rescue team.
2: I was literally about to head into the cave myself when all of a sudden we heard all these cheers and spun around and four very muddy miners just suddenly emerged out of the cave on their own.
1: The two other men still trapped inside. Officials announcing the bodies of nine missing individuals have been found at the site of a blast and ruptured chemical tank at a paper mill in Washington State. The driver in Friday's deadly chain reaction bus crash along I-95 just south of Washington, D.C., has been charged with two counts of involuntary manslaughter. And Southern Command says a U.S. airstrike on an alleged drug smuggling boat in the Eastern Pacific has killed three men. That happened today. This is ABC News. An update on the American missionary doctor that was treating people in Central Africa before he was diagnosed with Ebola.
3: A colleague says that the infected American doctor, Peter Stafford, is, quote, doing really well, but remains weak as he undergoes treatment in Berlin. U.S. officials now setting up a special medical facility at a base in central Kenya, which would be used to potentially care for Americans who are at high risk of exposure to the virus. But a Kenyan judge is putting that on hold for now. All of this is unfolding as the U.S. prepares to host the World Cup in less than 2 weeks.
1: ABC's Marcus Moore. The lead prosecutor in former FBI Director James Comey's Seashell case is withdrawn from the case. Matthew Petracca was the lone prosecutor assigned when it was unsealed late last month. The case stems from Comey's social media posts depicting seashells, with the Justice Department claiming that amounted to a threat against President Trump. Comey's attorneys intend to push to have the case dismissed before it can go to trial. The DOJ didn't include any explanation for the move in the high-profile case. Dave Packer, ABC News.
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0: KIFW, Sitka.

That raspberry beret on display. There's Prince, and I am Chaz Mixon. Fleetwood Mac coming up. Benson Boone on the way as well. Here's Natalie Imbruglia.

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The news you need. 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

0: It's Those Little Lies. There's Fleetwood Mac, and I'm Chaz Mixon. Why, fiddle-dee-dee, it's like a cotillion in a glass. It's a National Mint Julep Day today, by the way. A mint julep is made from mint, bourbon, sugar, and water. It's been around since the 1700s. Did you know more than 120,000 mint juleps were sold in Louisville during last month's Kentucky Derby weekend? How about Sabrina Carpenter up next?
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0: Roxette feeling very dangerous here for the weekend with Chaz Mixon. 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That's the Facebook page. All right, John Mellencamp and Brian Adams on the way.
1: ABC News, I'm Dave Packer. We've learned this weekend that five Americans, including U.S. troops, were injured in an Iranian missile attack on a U.S. base in Kuwait Wednesday. We're told they've since returned to duty. In Laos, four of the six remaining miners trapped in a flooded cave are now out. Josh Richardson, part of the rescue team.
2: I was literally about to head into the cave myself when all of a sudden we heard all these cheers and spun around and four very muddy miners just suddenly emerged out of the cave on their own.
1: The two other men still trapped inside. Officials announcing the bodies of nine missing individuals have been found at the site of a blast and ruptured chemical tank at a paper mill in Washington State. The driver in Friday's deadly chain reaction bus crash along I-95 just south of Washington, D.C., has been charged with two counts of involuntary manslaughter. And Southern Command says a U.S. airstrike on an alleged drug smuggling boat in the Eastern Pacific has killed three men. That happened today. This is ABC News.
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2: Tracking widespread showers for the majority of our weekend under cloudy skies overnight tonight. Going to be cooling off to the low 40s. Again, showers continuing, light breeze out of the east at times. Cloudy skies stick with us into Sunday. Widespread showers likely, daytime high reaching 55. Cloudy late into the day. Showers becoming a bit more scattered sunny night and down to 44. I'm Sitka Media Center staff meteorologist Jason Laird.
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1: ABC News, I'm Dave Packer. The federal judge overseeing President Trump's lawsuit against the IRS is considering reopening the case over the terms of its $1.8 billion settlement for a so-called anti-weaponization fund. And another setback for the president.
2: The majority of musicians slated for the Trump-backed event celebrating America's 250th now pulling out. The president now saying he'll hold a rally on Wednesday on the National Mall to replace the planned concerts.
1: ABC's Selena Wang. The driver in Friday's deadly bus crash just south of Washington, D.C. has been charged with two counts of involuntary manslaughter in Paris. A celebration erupted into violence Saturday after Paris Saint-Germain scored the Champions League title win over Budapest. It started out as a victory party in the streets, quickly grew into thousands of people, reports of vandalism, cars set ablaze, and an injured police officer, at least 45 people detained. This is ABC News. Southern Command says a U.S. airstrike on an alleged drug smuggling boat in the Eastern Pacific killed three men on Saturday. A sonic sound heard over a large part of New England Saturday afternoon. It was like thunder, but a little different. And many Bostonians reported hearing the barrier-breaking boom. Reporter Ariel Mitropoulos from ABC affiliate WCVB spoke to someone who might know what it was.
3: Dr. John Ebel from the Weston Observatory believes that this was a meteor breaking through the lower part of the atmosphere.
4: This was probably a piece of space rock.
3: Most of the tools at the Weston Observatory that monitor earthquakes didn't pick up anything related to this, but one of their instruments did pick up the loud boom sound that we heard.
4: If it's like half a mile across, it would be like the rock that wiped out the dinosaurs about 65 million years ago.
3: He says it's not unusual for space rocks to make it through the atmosphere, but they usually burn up. This meteor still made it through, which is why so many of us heard it.
1: It comes just days after another mysterious boom shook parts of South Carolina. Dave Packer, ABC News.
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0: There goes Miss Taylor Swift, and I am Chaz Mixon. HBO recently dropped the first trailer for Questlove's Earth, Wind, and Fire documentary. This is going to be a good one. The film will open this year's Tribeca Film Festival before streaming on HBO Max from June 7th. 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

0: There's some magic on your radio right there with Rude and Chaz Mixon here. I got Madonna by request in just a couple of minutes, and Wilson Phillips would be next.
1: ABC News, I'm Dave Packer. The federal judge overseeing President Trump's lawsuit against the IRS is considering reopening the case over the terms of its $1.8 billion settlement for a so-called anti-weaponization fund. And another setback for the president.
2: The majority of musicians slated for the Trump-backed event celebrating America's 250th now pulling out. The president now saying he'll hold a rally on Wednesday on the National Mall to replace the planned concerts.
1: ABC's Selena Wang. The driver in Friday's deadly bus crash just south of Washington, D.C. has been charged with two counts of involuntary manslaughter in Paris. A celebration erupted into violence Saturday after Paris Saint-Germain scored the Champions League title win over Budapest. It started out as a victory party in the streets, quickly grew into thousands of people, reports of vandalism, cars set ablaze, and an injured police officer, at least 45 people detained. This is ABC News.
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0: That lucky star up there, there's Madonna with Chaz Mixon. Let's get into my final hour of music, and we'll do that in just a little bit. Stay close.
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3: Tracking widespread showers for the majority of our weekend. Under cloudy skies overnight tonight. Going to be cooling off to the low 40s. Again, showers continuing, light breeze out of the east at times. Cloudy skies stick with us into Sunday. Widespread showers likely, daytime high reaching 55. Cloudy late into the day. Showers becoming a bit more scattered Sunday night and down to 44. I'm Sitka Media Center staff meteorologist Jason Laird.
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1: ABC News, I'm Dave Packer. We've learned this weekend that five Americans, including U.S. troops, were injured in an Iranian missile attack on a U.S. base in Kuwait Wednesday. We're told they've since returned to duty. In Laos, four of the six remaining miners trapped in a flooded cave are now out. Josh Richardson, part of the rescue team.
2: I was literally about to head into the cave myself when all of a sudden we heard all these cheers and spun around and four very muddy miners just suddenly emerged out of the cave on their own.
1: The two other men still trapped inside. Officials announcing the bodies of nine missing individuals have been found at the site of a blast and ruptured chemical tank at a paper mill in Washington State. The driver in Friday's deadly chain reaction bus crash along I-95 just south of Washington, D.C., has been charged with two counts of involuntary manslaughter. And Southern Command says a U.S. airstrike on an alleged drug smuggling boat in the Eastern Pacific has killed three men. That happened today. This is ABC News. An update on the American missionary doctor that was treating people in Central Africa before he was diagnosed with Ebola.
3: A colleague says that the infected American doctor, Peter Stafford, is, quote, doing really well, but remains weak as he undergoes treatment in Berlin. U.S. officials now setting up a special medical facility at a base in central Kenya, which would be used to potentially care for Americans who are at high risk of exposure to the virus. But a Kenyan judge is putting that on hold for now. All of this is unfolding as the U.S. prepares to host the World Cup in less than 2 weeks.
1: ABC's Marcus Moore. The lead prosecutor in former FBI Director James Comey's Seashell case is withdrawn from the case. Matthew Petracca was the lone prosecutor assigned when it was unsealed late last month. The case stems from Comey's social media posts depicting seashells, with the Justice Department claiming that amounted to a threat against President Trump. Comey's attorneys intend to push to have the case dismissed before it can go to trial. The DOJ didn't include any explanation for the move in the high-profile case. Dave Packer, ABC News.
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1: Yes, you are. 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

0: Great voice of Brian McKnight right there, and I am Chaz Mixon. On the way, it's home stretch time. I've got Berlin coming up, and Rayma and Selena Gomez next.
1: ABC News, I'm Dave Packer. We've learned this weekend that five Americans, including U.S. troops, were injured in an Iranian missile attack on a U.S. base in Kuwait Wednesday. We're told they've since returned to duty. In Laos, four of the six remaining miners trapped in a flooded cave are now out. Josh Richardson, part of the rescue team.
2: I was literally about to head into the cave myself when all of a sudden we heard all these cheers and spun around and four very muddy miners just suddenly emerged out of the cave on their own.
1: The two other men still trapped inside. Officials announcing the bodies of nine missing individuals have been found at the site of a blast and ruptured chemical tank at a paper mill in Washington state. The driver in Friday's deadly chain reaction bus crash along I-95 just south of Washington, D.C., has been charged with two counts of involuntary manslaughter. And Southern Command says a U.S. airstrike on an alleged drug smuggling boat in the Eastern Pacific has killed three men. That happened today. This is ABC News.
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0: There goes Nelson wrapping it up for me. I am Chaz Mixon. We'll do it all over again tomorrow, though, so enjoy the rest of this one.
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2: Tracking widespread showers for the majority of our weekend. Under cloudy skies overnight tonight. Going to be cooling off to the low 40s. Again, showers continuing, light breeze out of the east at times. Cloudy skies stick with us into Sunday. Widespread showers likely, daytime high reaching 55. Cloudy late into the day. Showers becoming a bit more scattered Sunday night and down to 44. I'm Sitka Media Center staff meteorologist Jason Laird.
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1: ABC News, I'm Dave Packer. The federal judge overseeing President Trump's lawsuit against the IRS is considering reopening the case over the terms of its $1.8 billion settlement for a so-called anti-weaponization fund. And another setback for the president.
2: The majority of musicians slated for the Trump-backed event celebrating America's 250th now pulling out. The president now saying he'll hold a rally on Wednesday on the National Mall to replace the planned concerts.
1: ABC's Selena Wang. The driver in Friday's deadly bus crash just south of Washington, D.C. has been charged with two counts of involuntary manslaughter in Paris. A celebration erupted into violence Saturday after Paris Saint-Germain scored the Champions League title win over Budapest. It started out as a victory party in the streets, quickly grew into thousands of people, reports of vandalism, cars set ablaze, and an injured police officer, at least 45 people detained. This is ABC News. Southern Command says a U.S. airstrike on an alleged drug smuggling boat in the Eastern Pacific killed three men on Saturday. A sonic sound heard over a large part of New England Saturday afternoon. It was like thunder, but a little different. And many Bostonians reported hearing the barrier-breaking boom. Reporter Ariel Mitropoulos from ABC affiliate WCVB spoke to someone who might know what it was.
3: Dr. John Ebel from the Weston Observatory believes that this was a meteor breaking through the lower part of the atmosphere.
4: This was probably a piece of space rock.
3: Most of the tools at the Weston Observatory that monitor earthquakes didn't pick up anything related to this, but one of their instruments did pick up the loud boom sound that we heard.
4: If it's like half a mile across, it would be like the rock that wiped out the dinosaurs about 65 million years ago.
3: He says it's not unusual for space rocks to make it through the atmosphere, but they usually burn up. This meteor still made it through, which is why so many of us heard it.
1: It comes just days after another mysterious boom shook parts of South Carolina. Dave Packer, ABC News.
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Halsey Batted Love, starting out another hour of music with DNA and Suzanne Vega combined, coming up with a nice combination in just a couple of minutes. Matchbox 20 on the way. Iran, so far away. Here's Flock of Seagulls.

0: Suzanne Vega did that one on her Solitude Standing album. That's DNA featuring Suzanne Vega's a cappella, Tom's Diner. DNA jazzing it up just a little bit. Matchbox 20's on well before that. I hope you're well. Hope you're enjoying the weekend. I'm Joe, enjoying the weekend and the music. Teddy Swims and Cher coming up. Up next, it's Modern English.
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0: A little bit out of control. There's Teddy Swims and Lose Control. Shares Believe, I Stop the World and I Melt with You from Modern English. Starting out that set, been seeing that on television commercials for Hershey's Chocolate. I Melt with You, Modern English. Coming up in just a minute, hang on for Katy Perry and REO Speedwagon.
1: ABC News, I'm Dave Packer. The federal judge overseeing President Trump's lawsuit against the IRS is considering reopening the case over the terms of its $1.8 billion settlement for a so-called anti-weaponization fund. And another setback for the president.
2: The majority of musicians slated for the Trump-backed event celebrating America's 250th now pulling out. The president now saying he'll hold a rally on Wednesday on the National Mall to replace the planned concerts.
1: ABC's Selena Wang. The driver in Friday's deadly bus crash just south of Washington, D.C. has been charged with two counts of involuntary manslaughter in Paris. A celebration erupted into violence Saturday after Paris Saint-Germain scored the Champions League title win over Budapest. It started out as a victory party in the streets, quickly grew into thousands of people, reports of vandalism, cars set ablaze, and an injured police officer, at least 45 people detained. This is ABC News.
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0: The late and great Tom Petty, Learning to Fly, also in that set. REO Speedwagon, Can't Fight This Feeling, and Katy Perry's Firework. Katy's going to be doing a free show. She just announced this past week that she'll do a show, a surprise concert, at Mexico's Feria Nacional Potosina State Fair, coming up in August, August 25th. And she'll do that in Mexico. And she said on social media pages, free show for all my Mexican Katy Gatos. Let's go. So look for that coming up August 25th with Katy Perry. Look for music on the way in just a second from the Chainsmokers with Coldplay.
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2: Tracking a few lingering showers, but more sunshine as we head toward our work week. Under partly sunny skies, looking at a high of 56, an isolated shower two can't be ruled out for the rest of our Sunday. Cloudy skies return overnight tonight, down to 45 degrees for an overnight low. Sunshine finally breaking through those clouds into Monday. That's going to push our daytime high to 66, partly cloudy and 50 then Monday night. I'm Sitka Media Center staff meteorologist Jason Laird.
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1: ABC News, I'm Dave Packer. We've learned this weekend that five Americans, including U.S. troops, were injured in an Iranian missile attack on a U.S. base in Kuwait Wednesday. We're told they've since returned to duty. In Laos, four of the six remaining miners trapped in a flooded cave are now out. Josh Richardson, part of the rescue team.
2: I was literally about to head into the cave myself when all of a sudden we heard all these cheers and spun around and four very muddy miners just suddenly emerged out of the cave on their own.
1: The two other men still trapped inside. Officials announcing the bodies of nine missing individuals have been found at the site of a blast and ruptured chemical tank at a paper mill in Washington State. The driver in Friday's deadly chain reaction bus crash along I-95 just south of Washington, D.C., has been charged with two counts of involuntary manslaughter. And Southern Command says a U.S. airstrike on an alleged drug smuggling boat in the Eastern Pacific has killed three men. That happened today. This is ABC News. An update on the American missionary doctor that was treating people in Central Africa before he was diagnosed with Ebola.
3: A colleague says that the infected American doctor, Peter Stafford, is, quote, doing really well, but remains weak as he undergoes treatment in Berlin. U.S. officials now setting up a special medical facility at a base in central Kenya, which would be used to potentially care for Americans who are at high risk of exposure to the virus. But a Kenyan judge is putting that on hold for now. All of this is unfolding as the U.S. prepares to host the World Cup in less than 2 weeks.
1: ABC's Marcus Moore. The lead prosecutor in former FBI Director James Comey's Seashell case is withdrawn from the case. Matthew Petracca was the lone prosecutor assigned when it was unsealed late last month. The case stems from Comey's social media posts depicting seashells, with the Justice Department claiming that amounted to a threat against President Trump. Comey's attorneys intend to push to have the case dismissed before it can go to trial. The DOJ didn't include any explanation for the move in the high-profile case. Dave Packer, ABC News.
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Huey Lewis on the news. If this is it from the sports release, starting up this hour, got Marshmello with Bastille together coming up in a couple of minutes, and Billy Idol too. As long as you love me, here's the Backstreet Boys.

0: Happier, Marshmallow featuring Bastille and Billy Idol with White Wedding. Congratulations to Billy Idol. On Monday during the AMAs, the American Music Awards, Billy was given the Lifetime Achievement Award, and he wrapped up the show with a couple of songs too. Billy Idol going into the Rock and Roll Hall of Fame too this year. Coming up in November, he'll be enshrined as the ceremonies happen at the Peacock Theater in California. The Rock and Roll Hall of Fame class of 2026. Coming up in just a minute, Prince and the Rembrandts.
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0: Olivia Dean, So Easy to Fall in Love, and the Rembrandts, I'll Be There for You. Started that set with Prince, Gonna Party Like It's 1999. We're just a few days away from a big party, a big celebration happening in the Twin Cities, St. Paul and Minneapolis, Minnesota, as they will honor their hometown hero, Prince, with a big celebration going on June 3rd through June 7th in the Twin Cities, honoring Prince, his life, his legacy, and his music. Coming up in just a second, hang on for Michael Jackson and Smash Mouth.
1: ABC News, I'm Dave Packer. We've learned this weekend that five Americans, including U.S. troops, were injured in an Iranian missile attack on a U.S. base in Kuwait Wednesday. We're told they've since returned to duty. In Laos, four of the six remaining miners trapped in a flooded cave are now out. Josh Richardson, part of the rescue team.
2: I was literally about to head into the cave myself when all of a sudden we heard all these cheers and spun around, and four very muddy miners just suddenly emerged out of the cave on their own.
1: The two other men still trapped inside. Officials announcing the bodies of nine missing individuals have been found at the site of a blast and ruptured chemical tank at a paper mill in Washington State. The driver in Friday's deadly chain reaction bus crash along I-95 just south of Washington, D.C., has been charged with two counts of involuntary manslaughter. And Southern Command says a U.S. airstrike on an alleged drug smuggling boat in the Eastern Pacific has killed three men. That happened today. This is ABC News.
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0: I'm a believer. That's Smash Mouth. And right before Smash Mouth, Sean Colvin, Sonny Came Home. I'm Joe, taking a look at the calendar of history for today. Lots of music history on this day. May 30th, 2017, Bob Seger's Greatest Hits album was released in 1994. And in 2017, it was certified Diamond on this day, May 30th, 2017. That's 10 million copies of Bob Seger's Greatest Hits. Again, released in 1994, but on this day, 2017, May 30th, Diamond certification. Paul Simon married Edie Brickell on this day in 1992. In 2000, Eminem's second major label album, the Marshall Mathers LP, became the fastest-selling rap album ever when it sold 1.76 million copies in the first week of its release. Miley Cyrus released her ninth studio album, Something Beautiful, on this day in 2025. And also 1 year ago, 2025, Taylor Swift buys the master recordings to her first six albums from the private equity firm that bought them in 2020. Taylor Swift's former label, along with her masters, was sold to Scooter Braun in 2019, grinding her gears so badly that she started re-recording those albums, releasing four Taylor's versions that all went to number one and far outstreamed the originals. Taylor Swift buying back those master recordings a year ago today on May 30th, 2025.
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2: Tracking a few lingering showers, but more sunshine as we head toward our work week. Under partly sunny skies, looking at a high of 56, an isolated shower or two can't be ruled out for the rest of our Sunday. Cloudy skies return overnight tonight, down to 45 degrees for an overnight low. Sunshine finally breaking through those clouds into Monday. That's going to push our daytime high to 66, partly cloudy and 50 then Monday night. I'm Sitka Media Center staff meteorologist Jason Laird.
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1: ABC News, I'm Dave Packer. The federal judge overseeing President Trump's lawsuit against the IRS is considering reopening the case over the terms of its $1.8 billion settlement for a so-called anti-weaponization fund. And another setback for the president.
2: The majority of musicians slated for the Trump-backed event celebrating America's 250th now pulling out. The president now saying he'll hold a rally on Wednesday on the National Mall to replace the planned concerts.
1: ABC's Selena Wang. The driver in Friday's deadly bus crash just south of Washington, D.C. has been charged with two counts of involuntary manslaughter in Paris. A celebration erupted into violence Saturday after Paris Saint-Germain scored the Champions League title win over Budapest. It started out as a victory party in the streets, quickly grew into thousands of people, reports of vandalism, cars set ablaze, and an injured police officer, at least 45 people detained. This is ABC News. Southern Command says a U.S. airstrike on an alleged drug smuggling boat in the Eastern Pacific killed three men on Saturday. A sonic sound heard over a large part of New England Saturday afternoon. It was like thunder, but a little different. And many Bostonians reported hearing the barrier-breaking boom. Reporter Ariel Mitropoulos from ABC affiliate WCVB spoke to someone who might know what it was.
3: Dr. John Ebel from the Weston Observatory believes that this was a meteor breaking through the lower part of the atmosphere.
4: This was probably a piece of space rock.
3: Most of the tools at the Weston Observatory that monitor earthquakes didn't pick up anything related to this, but one of their instruments did pick up the loud boom sound that we heard.
4: If it's like half a mile across, it would be like the rock that wiped out the dinosaurs about 65 million years ago.
3: He says it's not unusual for space rocks to make it through the atmosphere, but they usually burn up. This meteor still made it through, which is why so many of us heard it.
1: It comes just days after another mysterious boom shook parts of South Carolina. Dave Packer, ABC News.
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0: KIFW, Sitka.

Brian Adams going to run to you to kick off another great hour of great music. Ella Langley coming up and Naked Eyes 2. Here's Adele, Set Fire to the Rain. I let it fall.

0: Jews in Texas from Ella Langley, who just achieved another milestone this week as her album Dandelion became the best-selling album by a female artist in the United States this year. The artist made Billboard history, too, when Jews in Texas held the number one spot for 9 weeks, while Be Her reached number two, making Ella Langley the first woman primarily known for country music to simultaneously hold number one and number two spots on the Billboard Hot 100. Congratulations, Ella Langley. There's Jews in Texas.
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7: 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The news you need. The music you love.

0: Vance Joy and Riptide. Also, CC Peniston with Finally, and Tommy Two Tone with that special number, 867-5309, which is now directing you to a cancer helpline. Tommy Two Tone was very happy to donate that phone number. The band says, let's do it. So you call 867-5309 and you're connected with the Cancer Helpline these days. Ella Langley in there too, like I said, with Choosing Texas. Coming up in just a couple of minutes, hang on. UB40 and Bruno Mars on the way.
1: ABC News, I'm Dave Packer. The federal judge overseeing President Trump's lawsuit against the IRS is considering reopening the case over the terms of its $1.8 billion settlement for a so-called anti-weaponization fund. And another setback for the president.
2: The majority of musicians slated for the Trump-backed event celebrating America's 250th now pulling out. The president now saying he'll hold a rally on Wednesday on the National Mall to replace the planned concerts.
1: ABC's Selena Wang. The driver in Friday's deadly bus crash just south of Washington, D.C. has been charged with two counts of involuntary manslaughter in Paris. A celebration erupted into violence Saturday after Paris Saint-Germain scored the Champions League title win over Budapest. It started out as a victory party in the streets, quickly grew into thousands of people, reports of vandalism, cars set ablaze, and an injured police officer, at least 45 people detained. This is ABC News.
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The news you need. 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

0: Heard so good, John Mellencamp, as he's getting ready for the big Dance and Words tour coming up. There's John with Heard So Good and Locked Out of Heaven from Bruno. He's on tour right now, playing in Toronto the last few days on his The Romantic Tour in support of his latest album. Happy birthday to you today. If your birthday is on May 30th, you share your birthday with Wynonna Judd. The country singer is 62. TV actor Ted McGinley is 68 today. Got to say happy birthday also to a couple of other folks. CeeLo Green is 51 and Idina Menzel is 55. And those are your celebrities having birthdays today on May 30th.
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2: Tracking a few lingering showers, but more sunshine as we head toward our work week. Under partly sunny skies, looking at a high of 56, an isolated shower or two can't be ruled out for the rest of our Sunday. Cloudy skies return overnight tonight, down to 45 degrees for an overnight low. Sunshine finally breaking through those clouds into Monday. That's going to push our daytime high to 66, partly cloudy and 50 then Monday night. I'm Sitka Media Center staff meteorologist Jason Laird.
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1: ABC News, I'm Dave Packer. We've learned this weekend that five Americans, including U.S. troops, were injured in an Iranian missile attack on a U.S. base in Kuwait Wednesday. We're told they've since returned to duty. In Laos, four of the six remaining miners trapped in a flooded cave are now out. Josh Richardson, part of the rescue team.
2: I was literally about to head into the cave myself when all of a sudden we heard all these cheers and spun around and four very muddy miners just suddenly emerged out of the cave on their own.
1: The two other men still trapped inside. Officials announcing the bodies of nine missing individuals have been found at the site of a blast and ruptured chemical tank at a paper mill in Washington State. The driver in Friday's deadly chain reaction bus crash along I-95 just south of Washington, D.C., has been charged with two counts of involuntary manslaughter. And Southern Command says a U.S. airstrike on an alleged drug smuggling boat in the Eastern Pacific has killed three men. That happened today. This is ABC News. An update on the American missionary doctor that was treating people in Central Africa before he was diagnosed with Ebola.
3: A colleague says that the infected American doctor, Peter Stafford, is, quote, doing really well, but remains weak as he undergoes treatment in Berlin. U.S. officials now setting up a special medical facility at a base in central Kenya, which would be used to potentially care for Americans who are at high risk of exposure to the virus. But a Kenyan judge is putting that on hold for now. All of this is unfolding as the U.S. prepares to host the World Cup in less than 2 weeks.
1: ABC's Marcus Moore. The lead prosecutor in former FBI Director James Comey's Seashell case is withdrawn from the case. Matthew Petracca was the lone prosecutor assigned when it was unsealed late last month. The case stems from Comey's social media posts depicting seashells, with the Justice Department claiming that amounted to a threat against President Trump. Comey's attorneys intend to push to have the case dismissed before it can go to trial. The DOJ didn't include any explanation for the move in the high-profile case. Dave Packer, ABC News.
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I'm Joe with you. Thank you for tuning in. 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

0: Alanis Morissette with Head Over Feet, wrapping up another great set of music. That included Phil Collins and Kings of Leon. Alanis Morissette's going to be part of Riot Fest 2026. That'll feature headliners Tool, 21 Pilots, Pierce the Veil, and Alanis Morissette when it returns to Chicago's Douglas Park in September of this year, September 18th, 19th, and 20th. The lineup also includes Morrissey, Iggy Pop, The Pixies, Elvis Costello and the Impostors, Rise Against, and Alkaline, and many others. You can find out more online. The Riot Fest 2026, set for September 18th, 19th, and 20th.
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0: me. Much. That don't impress me much. There's Shania Twain. And right before Shania, Wham! With Careless Whisper and some great saxophone work in there too. Sorry, I'm here for someone else from Benson Boone in that set. I'm Joe, here for you. Billy Joel coming up, The Fray, and Matchbox 20 on the way.
1: ABC News, I'm Dave Packer. We've learned this weekend that five Americans, including U.S. troops, were injured in an Iranian missile attack on a U.S. base in Kuwait Wednesday. We're told they've since returned to duty. In Laos, four of the six remaining miners trapped in a flooded cave are now out. Josh Richardson, part of the rescue team.
2: I was literally about to head into the cave myself when all of a sudden we heard all these cheers and spun around and four very muddy miners just suddenly emerged out of the cave on their own.
1: The two other men still trapped inside. Officials announcing the bodies of nine missing individuals have been found at the site of a blast and ruptured chemical tank at a paper mill in Washington State. The driver in Friday's deadly chain reaction bus crash along I-95 just south of Washington, D.C., has been charged with two counts of involuntary manslaughter. And Southern Command says a U.S. airstrike on an alleged drug smuggling boat in the Eastern Pacific has killed three men. That happened today. This is ABC News.
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0: Real World. 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And right before Matchbox 20, Billy Joel, It's Still Rock and Roll to Me. How to Save a Life from the Fray started out that set. I've got Halsey ready to go with another hour, kicking off in just a couple of minutes. Hang on for Without Me from Halsey to start up the hour next.
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2: Tracking a few lingering showers, but more sunshine as we head toward our work week. Under partly sunny skies, looking at a high of 56, an isolated shower or two can't be ruled out for the rest of our Sunday. Cloudy skies return overnight tonight, down to 45 degrees for an overnight low. Sunshine finally breaking through those clouds into Monday. That's going to push our daytime high to 66, partly cloudy and 50 then Monday night. I'm Sitka Media Center staff meteorologist Jason Laird.
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1: ABC News, I'm Brian Clark. The mayor of Newark, New Jersey, has implemented a curfew near the ICE facility that's been at the center of clashes between demonstrators. Governor Mikey Sherrill asked protesters to lower the temperature, says ABC's Allison Kosick.
2: Police stood between opposing groups of demonstrators outside the detention center.
3: But if you want to immigrate here, there's a right way to do it.
2: The Department of Homeland Security is pushing back on claims about conditions inside the facility and denying reports that detainees have launched a hunger strike.
1: U.S. Central Command says the U.S. disabled a commercial ship attempting to breach the blockade near Iran. There was a big boom in the northeastern U.S. Recorded in Danvers, Massachusetts, it was a meteor entering the atmosphere. And the bodies of all nine workers missing after an explosion at a paper mill in Washington State have now been recovered. A total of 11 people were killed in last week's incident. This is ABC News. The head of the World Health Organization is visiting the city at the epicenter of the rare Ebola outbreak, where the virus continues to spread. The latest official figures from the Democratic Republic of Congo show more than 900 suspected cases, over 220 deaths. Passengers on board a United Airlines flight feared they were witnessing a Friday night hijacking that led to an emergency landing in Wisconsin. ABC's Ike Ejachi has the details.
4: The Boeing 737 bound for Minneapolis with 147 passengers and six crew on board. But just before 9 p.m., all of that changed. The captain diverting the plane to Dane County, Wisconsin.
5: Hijack.
4: Witnesses say sheriff's deputies immediately boarded the plane. Mike Rundle was traveling with his wife.
6: Asked the gentleman to stand up, put handcuffs on him, and walked him out.
7: Authorities say the man appeared to be confused and in a mental health crisis. The FBI is handling this investigation and say no charges are being pursued at this time.
1: Brian Clark, ABC News.
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0: Unwritten, Natasha Bedingfield. Also, right before that, The System with Don't Disturb This Groove. No Doubt, Don't Speak, doing their residency at Sphere in Las Vegas. And Blake Shelton finally got to see his wife and her band, No Doubt, at Sphere. He was unable to see them because, well, even though he was in Vegas across town, he was doing his own shows at Caesar's Palace during their stay at Sphere. But he finally got to see them last week, and he said, what a great show for No Doubt. Don't Speak from No Doubt in that set. Coming up in just a minute, hang on. I've got Journey, Amy Grant, and Ed Sheeran coming up.
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0: Amy Grant, Every Heartbeat, also right before that, Journey's Any Way You Want It, continuing their Final Frontier Tour, and Perfect from Ed Sheeran. Hey, congrats to Ed Sheeran for the eighth time in 11 years. Ed Sheeran is the most played artist across radio, TV, and public places in the United Kingdom. That's according to PPL, which licenses the use of recorded music in the United Kingdom. Ed's songs are played on an average of 574 times per day, or 24 times per hour in the United Kingdom. Congrats, Ed Sheeran. Irene Cara coming up with some movie music. Also, hang on for Harry Styles.
1: ABC News, I'm Brian Clark. The mayor of Newark, New Jersey, has implemented a curfew near the ICE facility that's been at the center of clashes between demonstrators. Governor Mikey Sherrill asked protesters to lower the temperature, says ABC's Allison Kosick.
2: Police stood between opposing groups of demonstrators outside the detention center.
3: But if you want to immigrate here, there's a right way to do it.
2: The Department of Homeland Security is pushing back on claims about conditions inside the facility and denying reports that detainees have launched a hunger strike.
1: U.S. Central Command says the U.S. disabled a commercial ship attempting to breach the blockade near Iran. There was a big boom in the northeastern U.S. Recorded in Danvers, Massachusetts, it was a meteor entering the atmosphere. And the bodies of all nine workers missing after an explosion at a paper mill in Washington State have now been recovered. A total of 11 people were killed in last week's incident. This is ABC News.
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0: Harry Styles, American Girls, and Savage Garden, I Knew I Loved You. Flashdance, What a Feeling, from Flashdance, the motion picture. Irene Cara, starting out that set of music. Going to make some musical magic with Bruno Mars, the 24-karat style of magic. That's coming up next.
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3: Tracking a few lingering showers, but more sunshine as we head toward our work week. Under partly sunny skies, looking at a high of 56, an isolated shower or two can't be ruled out for the rest of our Sunday. Cloudy skies return overnight tonight, down to 45 degrees for an overnight low. Sunshine finally breaking through those clouds into Monday. That's going to push our daytime high to 66, partly cloudy and 50 then Monday night. I'm Sitka Media Center staff meteorologist Jason Laird.
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1: You can't touch this. 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
1: ABC News, I'm Brian Clark. President Trump's indicating he may take on a greater role in the celebrations of the country's 250th anniversary. ABC Selena Wang explains from the White House.
2: The majority of musicians slated for the Trump-backed event celebrating America's 250th now pulling out. The president now saying he'll hold a rally on Wednesday on the National Mall to replace the planned concerts.
1: President met Friday with advisors, but still has not made a decision on whether to accept a ceasefire with Iran that would reopen the Strait of Hormuz. U.S. Central Command says American aircraft disabled a commercial ship Friday that was trying to evade the blockade. The mayor of Newark, New Jersey, implemented a curfew near an ICE detention center that's seen days of clashes between protesters. And after five people were killed and more than 40 hurt in a chain reaction bus crash on Interstate 95 to Virginia, authorities have charged the bus driver with involuntary manslaughter. This is ABC News. The head of the World Health Organization arrived at the epicenter of the Ebola outbreak in the Democratic Republic of Congo. That outbreak blamed for more than 220 deaths in the country. There's also an update on the American missionary doctor who was treating people in Central Africa when he was diagnosed with Ebola. ABC's Marcus Morris, the details.
3: A colleague says that the infected American doctor, Peter Stafford, is, quote, doing really well, but remains weak as he undergoes treatment in Berlin. U.S. officials now setting up a special medical facility at a base in central Kenya, which would be used to potentially care for Americans who are at high risk of exposure to the virus. But a Kenyan judge is putting that on hold for now. All of this is unfolding as the U.S. prepares to host the World Cup in less than 2 weeks.
1: Family of NHL legend Claude Lemieux, who died last week by suicide, says his brain will be donated for CTE research, saying it's given the CTE Center permission to share its findings and link them to Lemieux's name. I'm Brian Clark, ABC News.
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I Would Die For You from Prince, who passed away a decade ago in 2016. A big celebration coming up in the Twin Cities, I'll tell you about, coming up in just a minute. Right now, Sam Smith.

0: Daisy's Justin Bieber. Also, The Police, Every Little Thing She Does Is Magic. Stay With Me from Sam Smith and I Would Die for You from Prince. And I mentioned a big celebration coming up in St. Paul and Minneapolis, Minnesota, the Twin Cities, celebrating Prince starting this week, June 3rd through June 7th. We lost Prince in April of 2016. Hard to believe he's been gone for a decade, but they're going to be celebrating his life and legacy and music and career. And that's all happening June 3rd through the 7th in the Twin Towns.
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0: Nico and Vince, am I wrong? No, you're not. Lisa Loeb, I Do and We Belong from Pat Benatar. Back to back to back in that set of music. It's all great music all weekend long. And speaking of the weekend, I've got The Weeknd with a song coming up. Tal Bachman and Joey Scarberry up next.
1: ABC News, I'm Brian Clark. President Trump's indicating he may take on a greater role in the celebrations of the country's 250th anniversary. ABC Selena Wang explains from the White House.
2: The majority of musicians slated for the Trump-backed event celebrating America's 250th now pulling out. The president now saying he'll hold a rally on Wednesday on the National Mall to replace the planned concerts.
1: President met Friday with advisors, but still has not made a decision on whether to accept a ceasefire with Iran that would reopen the Strait of Hormuz. U.S. Central Command says American aircraft disabled a commercial ship Friday that was trying to evade the blockade. The mayor of Newark, New Jersey, implemented a curfew near an ICE detention center that's seen days of clashes between protesters. And after five people were killed and more than 40 hurt in a chain reaction bus crash on Interstate 95 to Virginia, authorities have charged the bus driver with involuntary manslaughter. This is ABC News.
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0: Greatest American Hero TV theme song. Believe it or not, that's Joey Scarberry from that TV show. And right before that, The Weeknd and Blinding Lights. More Ed Sheeran coming up in just a couple of minutes. Hang on for Thinking Out Loud in just a minute.
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2: Tracking a few lingering showers, but more sunshine as we head toward our work week. Under partly sunny skies, looking at a high of 56, an isolated shower or two can't be ruled out for the rest of our Sunday. Cloudy skies return overnight tonight, down to 45 degrees for an overnight low. Sunshine finally breaking through those clouds into Monday. That's going to push our daytime high to 66, partly cloudy and 50 then Monday night. I'm Sitka Media Center staff meteorologist Jason Laird.
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1: And here's your cruise ship report for Sunday, May 31st. From 6 a.m. to 6 p.m., it's the NG Seabird, with the possibility of 120 passengers. And that's your cruise ship report for Sunday, May 31st.
2: ABC News, I'm Brian Clark. Authorities in Virginia say the driver of a bus failed to slow down in an I-95 work zone Friday, and that triggered a chain reaction crash that left five people dead and dozens hurt. ABC's Andrew Dimbert says the driver has now been criminally charged.
3: The National Transportation Safety Board says it's investigating the bus driver's actions in the moments before the crash. The driver remains hospitalized but in custody, facing a maximum of 10 years in prison for each charge of involuntary manslaughter if convicted.
2: Iran's parliament speaker says that any deal with the U.S. must secure the rights of the Iranian people. President Trump said Saturday the U.S. is close to a very good deal with Iran, but still no final agreement that would reopen the Strait of Hormuz. Family of four-time Stanley Cup champ Claude Lemieux, who died last week by suicide, announced they will have his brain studied for CTE, saying they hope it will lead to greater understanding, honest conversations, and better protections for athletes. This is ABC News. The cleanup continues at the site of a blast at a paper mill in Washington State. The EPA is still on the scene, but the recovery efforts have concluded. County Coroner Dana Tucker said Saturday,
4: "Our office has recovered and identified all nine missing individuals."
2: Total of 11 people were killed in the blast at the Nippon Dynawave Paper Company. At least two parents were arrested during a crackdown on unsafe e-bike activity in Arizona. Police say it's a response to resident complaints. ABC's Adam Shumes is in Gilbert, Arizona.
5: During one encounter, officers say a 14-year-old rider tried to escape and resist an officer. Neighbors I spoke with say they aren't against e-bikes. Instead, they hope riders understand the rules and respect the people around them.
6: Want kids to have as much fun as possible, but also be safe and respectful for others around.
5: Town leaders say the goal is to improve safety while giving police additional tools to address dangerous behavior.
2: Brian Clark, ABC News.
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Happy weekend, my friends. A little help from Vanessa Carlton, Counting Crows here with Big Yellow Taxi, an old 60s Joni Mitchell tune. And I'm on fire. It's Bruce Springsteen gets us back to the 80s.

0: It's Maroon 5 with This Love on Sunday morning. I'm Mark DeRocher. Got a whole list of your favorites on the way from the 80s right through today. It is Sunday, the last one in May. We say goodbye to May and hello to June tomorrow.
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0: You're either up really early for church service or you're out late, which either is okay with me as long as you are safe and not driving under the influence of sleepiness. All right. Say, I will tell you this. Today we do celebrate, of course, as always, with our National Day calendar. Today is a super cool day. It is a day that we definitely want to celebrate. You're going to have to check it out yourself today. NationalDayCalendar.com. Check it out.
1: ABC News, I'm Brian Clark. Authorities in Virginia say the driver of a bus failed to slow down in an I-95 work zone Friday, and that triggered a chain reaction crash that left five people dead and dozens hurt. ABC's Andrew Dimbert says the driver has now been criminally charged.
2: The National Transportation Safety Board says it's investigating the bus driver's actions in the moments before the crash. The driver remains hospitalized but in custody, facing a maximum of 10 years in prison for each charge of involuntary manslaughter if convicted.
1: Iran's parliament speaker says that any deal with the U.S. must secure the rights of the Iranian people. President Trump said Saturday the U.S. is close to a very good deal with Iran, but still no final agreement that would reopen the Strait of Hormuz. Family of four-time Stanley Cup champ Claude Lemieux, who died last week by suicide, announced they will have his brain studied for CTE, saying they hope it will help lead to greater understanding, honest conversations, and better protections for athletes. This is ABC News.
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0: That's how I feel every day, right here, playing the 80s, 90s, and today for you. Just another day in paradise. It's Phil Collins with Mark DeRocher, Sunday morning, wishing you and yours an absolutely blessed Lord's Day. Last May Day today, my friends. We kick off June tomorrow, of course.
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3: Tracking a few lingering showers, but more sunshine as we head toward our work week. Under partly sunny skies, looking at a high of 56, an isolated shower or two can't be ruled out for the rest of our Sunday. Cloudy skies return overnight tonight, down to 45 degrees for an overnight low. Sunshine finally breaking through those clouds into Monday. That's going to push our daytime high to 66, partly cloudy and 50 then Monday night. I'm Sitka Media Center staff meteorologist Jason Laird.
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1: And here's your cruise ship report for Sunday, May 31st. From 6 a.m. to 6 p.m., it's the NG Seabird, with the possibility of 120 passengers. And that's your cruise ship report for Sunday, May 31st.
2: ABC News, I'm Brian Clark. Central Africa's Ebola outbreak is blamed for more than 220 deaths in the Democratic Republic of Congo, and the director of the World Health Organization visited the epicenter in the DRE. Tedros Adhanom Ghebreyesus said that community is key.
3: Everyone should take care of himself or herself and take care of each other as well. By doing that, we can stop this outbreak as soon as possible.
2: Still no decision from President Trump on whether to move forward with extending the ceasefire with Iran, which would reopen the Strait of Hormuz. New Jersey Governor Mikey Sherrill says demonstrators attacked police outside of Delaney Hall, the ICE detention facility in Newark that's been the scene of clashes between pro and anti-ICE groups. The San Antonio Spurs back to the NBA Finals for the first time in 12 years after beating the Oklahoma City Thunder in Game 7 of the West Finals. The Spurs will play the New York Knicks in the finals beginning Wednesday. This is ABC News. All nine people who are still missing after a blast at a paper mill in Washington State have been recovered. A total of 11 people were killed, and Fire Chief Brad Hanning says,
4: as incident commander and as your fire chief, as a member of this community, I hope today will give the families so affected by this incident the closure needed to begin the long process of healing.
2: The cleanup at the site continues, where the EPA remains on the scene. California's fire season's officially begun, and Cal Fire Battalion Chief Brent Pasqua says residents should take precautions now and create defensible space around their homes.
5: The unique thing about this year is that snowpack melting so soon. We had those record-setting temperatures we saw in March.
2: No criminal charges after United Airlines flight made an emergency landing in Wisconsin Friday after the pilots reported an attempted hijacking when a 75-year-old man tried to enter the cockpit. Authorities say the man appeared to be confused in a mental health crisis. Brian Clark, ABC News.
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It's that red wine we all love with UB40. It's very good for you, right? That's what they tell us. Here's Smooth from Santana featuring Rob Thomas. This is a great 90s tune.

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0: We checked out the moon the last couple nights. Wow, that is beautiful. Love it. Getting ready for a great summer week for sure as we kick off another bit of your 80s, 90s, and today for you. Sunday morning, we've got Selena, Orchestral Maneuvers in the Dark. Avril Lavigne gets us started next.
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0: The beautiful Selena. Gosh, that voice cut way too soon, for sure. Rest in peace, Selena. What a tragic story, but a beautiful legacy of music, for sure. I'm Mark DeRocher, and this, my friends, is All About Utah Day. Today, on the National Day calendar, we celebrate that beautiful state with those great canyons and the amazing mountains in Utah.
1: ABC News, I'm Brian Clark. Central Africa's Ebola outbreak is blamed for more than 220 deaths in the Democratic Republic of Congo, and the director of the World Health Organization visited the epicenter in the DRE. Tedros Adhanom Ghebreyesus said that community is key.
2: Everyone should take care of himself or herself and take care of each other as well. By doing that, we can stop this outbreak as soon as possible.
1: Still no decision from President Trump on whether to move forward with extending the ceasefire with Iran, which would reopen the Strait of Hormuz. New Jersey Governor Mikey Sherrill says demonstrators attacked police outside of Delaney Hall, the ICE detention facility in Newark that's been the scene of clashes between pro and anti-ICE groups. The San Antonio Spurs back to the NBA Finals for the first time in 12 years after beating the Oklahoma City Thunder in Game 7 of the West Finals. The Spurs will play the New York Knicks in the finals beginning Wednesday. This is ABC News.
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0: can't go wrong with Lady Gaga or Bruno Mars. Put them together and you've got a crazy hit, that's for sure. Number one in the country. I'm going to take a coffee break and I'll be right back. I've got great stuff coming up. Maybe church service for you, depends where you're listening right now.
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3: Tracking a few lingering showers, but more sunshine as we head toward our work week. Under partly sunny skies, looking at a high of 56, an isolated shower or two can't be ruled out for the rest of our Sunday. Cloudy skies return overnight tonight, down to 45 degrees for an overnight low. Sunshine finally breaking through those clouds into Monday. That's going to push our daytime high to 66, partly cloudy and 50 then Monday night. I'm Sitka Media Center staff meteorologist Jason Laird.
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8: 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The news you need. The music you love.

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Let me rock it. 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Chaka Khan. Let me rock it. Let me rock it. Chaka Khan. Let me rock it. Let me feel for you. Chaka Khan. What you tell me? What you wanna do? Do you feel for me the way I feel for you? Chaka Khan. Let me tell you what I wanna do. 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'Cause you know that I'm the one to keep you warm, Chaka. 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
1: And here's your cruise ship report for Sunday, May 31st. From 6 a.m. to 6 p.m., it's the NG Seabird, with the possibility of 120 passengers. And that's your cruise ship report for Sunday, May 31st.
2: ABC News, I'm Brian Clark. Inflation from year to year was up 3.8% in April, but the White House says that President Trump's policies are helping Americans financially in other ways. National Economic Council Director Kevin Hassett said,
3: people look at their wallets and they decide how to vote. And if they look at their wallets and look at how much money they have after, you know, the increase in prices, they're going to find that they have a lot more money.
2: 3 months into the war with Iran, there's still no deal to end it, even as President Trump maintains one is close. California fire officials say this year's wildfire season's presenting unique challenges. Cal Fire Battalion Chief Brent Pasqua explains why.
4: The unique thing about this year is that snowpack melting so soon. We had those record-setting temperatures we saw in March.
2: He says people should act now and create space around their homes. Researchers say a pill has helped people with advanced pancreatic cancer live longer in early trials. This is ABC News. A sonic boom heard over a large swath of New England Saturday afternoon was likely a meteor. Ariel Metropolis from affiliate WCVB in Boston has more.
5: Dr. John Ebel from the Weston Observatory believes that this was a meteor breaking through the lower part of the atmosphere.
6: This was probably a piece of space rock.
5: Most of the tools at the Weston Observatory that monitor earthquakes didn't pick up anything related to this, but one of their instruments did pick up the loud boom sound that we heard.
6: If it's like half a mile across, it would be like the rock that wiped out the dinosaurs about 65 million years ago.
5: He says it's not unusual for space rocks to make it through the atmosphere, but they usually burn up. This meteor still made it through, which is why so many of us heard it.
2: Frankie Valli has said the remainder of the farewell tour of the Four Seasons, the iconic rock group he helped found in the 1960s, will be canceled, citing health concerns. He's 92 years old and the only remaining member still in the band. I'm Brian Clark, ABC News.
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0: This young lady could sing the alphabet and it would sell millions. That's right. Olivia Dean and Man I Need. I'm Mark DeRocher, and this, my friends, is just the beginning. We've got Lovely the Band, Bare Naked Ladies, Until Tuesday coming your way next.
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0: Lovely the band with Broken. Hope you're having a laid back Sunday. Ah, the way the Lord's day is made, that's for sure. If you are going to be heading out to service, make sure you tune us back in on your way back home, okay? If I might add, you could just set one more place for Sunday dinner. I'll be there for sure.
1: ABC News, I'm Brian Clark. Inflation from year to year was up 3.8% in April, but the White House says that President Trump's policies are helping Americans financially in other ways. National Economic Council Director Kevin Hassett said,
2: people look at their wallets and they decide how to vote. And if they look at their wallets and look at how much money they have after, you know, the increase in prices, they're going to find that they have a lot more money.
1: 3 months into the war with Iran, there's still no deal to end it, even as President Trump maintains one is close. California fire officials say this year's wildfire season's presenting unique challenges. Cal Fire Battalion Chief Brent Pasqua explains why.
3: The unique thing about this year is that snowpack melting so soon. We had those record-setting temperatures we saw in March.
1: He says people should act now and create space around their homes. Researchers say a pill has helped people with advanced pancreatic cancer live longer in early trials. This is ABC News.
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0: The amazing Tina Turner. We don't need another hero. Have you seen the movie Thunderdome? That is on the soundtrack and is so good. Man, she's got a great voice, doesn't she? Another legacy for us on this Sunday. Continuing to play all the songs you love to hear, I'm Mark DeRocher. Thanks for tuning in.
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2: Tracking a few lingering showers, but more sunshine as we head toward our work week. Under partly sunny skies, looking at a high of 56, an isolated shower or two can't be ruled out for the rest of our Sunday. Cloudy skies return overnight tonight, down to 45 degrees for an overnight low. Sunshine finally breaking through those clouds into Monday. That's going to push our daytime high to 60. Partly cloudy and 50 then Monday night. I'm Sitka Media Center staff meteorologist Jason Laird.
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1: And here's your cruise ship report for Sunday, May 31st. From 6 a.m. to 6 p.m., it's the NG Seabird, with the possibility of 120 passengers. And that's your cruise ship report for Sunday, May 31st.
2: ABC News, I'm Brian Clark. President Trump has said the U.S. is close to a deal with Iran to extend the ceasefire and reopen the Strait of Hormuz. But that strait remains closed, and that continues to drive worries about supplies of gas and oil. The White House National Economic Council Director Kevin Hassett tells ABC that's not a concern.
3: We track inventories every day. We started out with billions of barrels of private and government inventories, and we still are in the billions. And so there's plenty of runway, but also, you know, there's a lot of pressure on Iran to finally agree to the president's terms.
2: Pancreatic cancer, one of the deadliest forms of cancer, and in trials, a new daily pill nearly doubled the survival time of patients to more than a year compared to those who were treated with chemotherapy, who lived on average for 6.7 months. Family visitations resumed at the ICE facility in Newark, New Jersey, that's been the backdrop for clashes between opposing demonstrators. This is ABC News. The driver of a bus that triggered a multi-vehicle wreck on Interstate 95 in Virginia Friday that left five people dead and dozens hurt has been charged with manslaughter. Authorities say the driver of the bus failed to slow down as the bus entered a work zone on Interstate 95. No criminal charges after fears of an hijacking in midair in the Midwest, says ABC's Ike Ajachi.
4: The Boeing 737 bound for Minneapolis with 147 passengers and six crew on board. But just before 9 p.m., all of that changed. The captain diverting the plane to Dane County, Wisconsin. Witnesses say sheriff's deputies immediately boarded the plane. Mike Rundle was traveling with his wife.
5: Asked the gentleman to stand up, put handcuffs on him, and walked him out.
4: Authorities say the man appeared to be confused and in a mental health crisis. The FBI is handling this investigation and say no charges are being pursued at this time.
2: Brian Clark, ABC News.
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0: ABC News, I'm Brian Clark. President Trump has said the U.S. is close to a deal with Iran to extend the ceasefire and reopen the Strait of Hormuz. But that strait remains closed, and that continues to drive worries about supplies of gas and oil. The White House National Economic Council Director Kevin Hassett tells ABC that's not a concern.
1: We track inventories every day. We started out with billions of barrels of private and government inventories, and we still are in the billions. And so there's plenty of runway, but also, you know, there's a lot of pressure on Iran to finally agree to the president's terms.
0: Pancreatic cancer, one of the deadliest forms of cancer, and in trials, a new daily pill nearly doubled the survival time of patients to more than a year compared to those who were treated with chemotherapy, who lived on average for 6.7 months. Family visitations resumed at the ICE facility in Newark, New Jersey, that's been the backdrop for clashes between opposing demonstrators. This is ABC News.
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0: Well, good morning, everybody, and welcome back to the final day of the 71st annual Sitka Salmon Derby. We just are down here at the headquarters, tied onto the Japonski work float. And what a nice way to start out the day. Good morning, sir. How are you?
1: Good morning.
0: What's your name?
1: Neil McDermott.
0: Neil, I'm Mike. Nice to meet you.
1: Nice to meet you, Mike.
0: So it's a pleasure to come down here early in the morning for our first report, and there's a great big salmon over there on the scale. What time did you go out?
1: We went out at 4 this morning.
0: You did? Well, that baby is at what, 27.5? John? 27.5. And that moves you into fifth place on the leaderboard.
1: Woohoo!
0: Good for you. And who's this lady with you?
2: I'm Karen Mead.
0: Hi, Karen. How are you doing?
2: I'm fantastic.
0: So what time did y'all get up, have coffee, and get out there to start fishing?
2: Oh, we slept out.
0: Oh, you stayed out?
2: Yes.
0: Okay, good. Well, this is a great way to start the day.
2: Yes, it is.
0: Well, congratulations. Nice to see you. It was a pleasure for me to walk down here and find you tied up to the dock.
2: Pleasure to meet you as well.
0: Are you going back out?
1: No, we're calling
0: you
1: it a day.
0: Calling it a day, calling it a derby. We're all done?
1: Exactly.
0: All right. Well, fifth place pays some money, and it's fun to be out there regardless, isn't it?
2: And we're going home to watch the Yankees.
0: All right. There you go. Good. Well, Neil and Karen, thank you so much, and congratulations. And our first report of the day is brought to you by Orion Sporting Goods. And Melissa and the crew were over there this morning at 6. They're going to be open until 3 o'clock today over at AC Lakeside Center. They want to thank all of you for coming around and fishing this week and last weekend. And they'll, like I said, they'll be open until 3 today. And they had specials on last week, but Bert's always got specials over at Orion. So stop in and say hi. Tell them thanks for being there. That's where you, if you're going out late today or early right now, you can go over and get your tickets validated. And if you want to buy one the last minute, you can do that as well. So that's it, our first report for the last day of the Derby, and I'll give you a quick recap on how the standings are now. That Chris McGraw is leading with 36 pounds, Lachlan O'Shea at 32.9 in second, Lucas Kasaka in 31 pounds in third, Roxanne Charclain is in 27.8, and Neil McDermott moves into fifth with that 26.5. And that is your top five right now. We'll be back with more reports throughout the day. Good morning, Carl.
3: Good morning.
0: From Sitka Sound Seafoods, how are you?
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0: Come on down and see Carl. Bring him some fish. Bye for now, folks. We'll be back later.
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6: Tracking a few lingering showers, but more sunshine as we head toward our work week. Under partly sunny skies, looking at a high of 56, an isolated shower or two can't be ruled out for the rest of our Sunday. Cloudy skies return overnight tonight, down to 45 degrees for an overnight low. Sunshine finally breaking through those clouds into Monday. That's going to push our daytime high to 66, partly cloudy and 50 then Monday night. I'm Sitka Media Center staff meteorologist Jason Laird.
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1: And here's your cruise ship report for Sunday, May 31st. From 6 a.m. to 6 p.m., it's the NG Seabird, with the possibility of 120 passengers. And that's your cruise ship report for Sunday, May 31st.
2: ABC News, I'm Mike Dubusky. Still no peace agreement between the U.S. and Iran as tensions in the Middle East drive up prices stateside. Kevin Hassett, director of the White House National Economic Council, speaking with ABC's This Week.
3: Energy prices are high, and they're high around the world. Gas prices are high. That's extremely frustrating, and it's something that we're working on, doing lots of different things to minimize the disruption, and hopefully, again, that the problem in the Gulf will be over soon, and then things will go back to normal.
2: In New Jersey, Governor Mikey Sherrill speaking moments ago about the clashes between ICE agents and protesters outside an immigrant detention facility.
4: I will ensure public safety, and I refuse to give ICE an excuse to surge into our communities. That would make the situation more dangerous and put more New Jerseyans at risk.
2: That facility, Delaney Hall, has come under scrutiny for what detainees call inhumane living conditions. ICE denies reports that migrants have started a hunger strike there. This is ABC News. The Ebola crisis is growing in Central Africa. Details from ABC's Rena Roy.
5: The top official of the WHO traveled to the Democratic Republic of Congo this weekend, which is the epicenter. He says he and his team are there to listen to what's needed and support the community as they fight this deadly disease. The WHO suspects it's already claimed at least 240 lives, with over 1,000 people possibly infected. Cases doubling in only a matter of days.
2: Health officials continue to stress the risk of this outbreak to the global public is still very low. A new blood test aims to identify someone's propensity for developing cancer. It comes from a company called Galeri, and in early tests, experts have observed an increase in cancer detections that were caught in earlier stages. And NASA now says that massive boom that was heard over parts of New England yesterday was a meteor. The space agency says the fireball entered the atmosphere at about 75,000 miles an hour and disintegrated. I'm Mike Dubusky, ABC News.
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0: ABC News, I'm Mike Dubusky. Still no peace agreement between the U.S. and Iran as tensions in the Middle East drive up prices stateside. Kevin Hassett, director of the White House National Economic Council, speaking with ABC's This Week.
1: Energy prices are high, and they're high around the world. Gas prices are high. That's extremely frustrating, and it's something that we're working on, doing lots of different things to minimize the disruption, and hopefully, again, that the problem in the Gulf will be over soon, and then things will go back to normal.
0: In New Jersey, Governor Mikey Sherrill speaking moments ago about the clashes between ICE agents and protesters outside an immigrant detention facility.
2: I will ensure public safety, and I refuse to give ICE an excuse to surge into our communities. That would make the situation more dangerous and put more New Jerseyans at risk.
0: That facility, Delaney Hall, has come under scrutiny for what detainees call inhumane living conditions. ICE denies reports that migrants have started a hunger strike there. This is ABC News.
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1: Tracking a few lingering showers, but more sunshine as we head toward our work week. Under partly sunny skies, looking at a high of 56, an isolated shower or two can't be ruled out for the rest of our Sunday. Cloudy skies return overnight tonight, down to 45 degrees for an overnight low. Sunshine finally breaking through those clouds into Monday. That's going to push our daytime high to 66, partly cloudy and 50 then Monday night. I'm Sitka Media Center staff meteorologist Jason Laird.
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4: Well, good morning, everybody. As we approach the 11 o'clock hour, the final day of the 71st annual Sitka Salmon Derby, Mike Clasby here, along with John McCran and his granddaughter, Kaylin, and Marcia Lysons will be down later on to help us wrap up the books for the day. And officially tonight after 7, you'll be seeing the final wrap up and the final standings. And here's the order right now of the not only the single fish and the leaderboard, but also for the total fish. Total pounds leaderboard as of 7 o'clock last night was Victor Littlefield in first place at 92.4. Caleb Gray moved down into second place with his 90.3. Levi Smith is in third at 90. Terry Frisky also at 90. Terry brought in the first fish last week on Saturday morning here with a 7.7, but he's been out there catching them like crazy, and he's got his fourth place on 7 fish. Miles Lowry is at 88.4 in fifth place. Then it's Maria Romine at 87.8. On 6, Philip Lunas is next at 78 pounds. Sean McCarthy at 77. Lachlan O'Brien moved down to 9th place with 68.4 on 3 fish. And Jace Herai is at 63.8 on 4. That's your wrap-up for the top 10 in the total pounds. Chris McGraw still leads on the leaderboard this morning as we come close to the 11 o'clock hour. 36 pounds. Lachlan O'Shea in second at 32.9. Lucas Kasaka at 31 is in third. Roxanne Charclain is at 27.8. And moving into fourth was Neil McDermott with a 27.4 that he brought in here. He and Karen Mead brought in 4 fish this morning. And then we go to Maria Romine at 25 pounds along with Victor Littlefield. They both have 25 pounds. When there's a tie, the person in the lead is the one that brought the fish in the earliest when they got them qualified and validated. Levi Smith is next at 23.5. Colton McGraw at 22.5. Pete Palmer at 22. And Caleb McGraw, that moved you out of the top 10 on the leaderboard. This report's brought to you by Gary's Outboard over on Smith Street. Gary has all your Yamaha and Mercury outboards. He's got kickers, and he's also got Yamaha generators. Gary always has a list of his inventory that's on sale over there. So if you've been out fishing this weekend, whether it's been in the Derby or just out on your leisure and you have some problems, go on over and see Gary. He's been supporting the Salmon Derby and the fishing industry for over 40 years. So we want to thank Gary for always supporting the Derby and other events like our high school sports and basketball and baseball. Also want to thank Samson Tug and Barge, who have a rich and interesting history and has always served Alaska. They've been here since 1937. Their values center around serving Alaskans. They value their customers, and they want them to feel secure knowing that they will always get the job done. Alaskans, serving Alaskans since 1937, Samson Tug and Barge.
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1: And here's your cruise ship report for Sunday, May 31st. From 6 a.m. to 6 p.m., it's the NG Seabird, with the possibility of 120 passengers. And that's your cruise ship report for Sunday, May 31st.
2: ABC News, I'm Mike Dubusky. The U.S. and Iran remain at odds over the specifics of a short-term peace deal, but the administration is indicating they're getting closer. ABC News Chief Washington Correspondent Jonathan Carl.
3: This is a very limited agreement if it happens. It would open up the Strait of Hormuz. It would establish for talks on those trickier issues regarding Iran's nuclear program, but it would not resolve any of them. That said, the optimism is clearly being expressed, not just by people in the administration, but by sources I have talked to in the region.
2: The Department of Homeland Security now says family visitation hours are resuming today at Delaney Hall, that migrant detention facility in Newark, New Jersey, that's been at the center of violent clashes between protesters and ICE agents. Detainees there have raised

0: raised concerns about inhumane living conditions. And the Ebola crisis in Central Africa is growing with over 240 suspected deaths now. This is ABC News. The search continues in Laos for the remaining miners still missing in that flooded cave, officials saying today that heavy rain is once again complicating the situation. Police in Arizona are cracking down on e-bikes, with authorities saying that they're responding to complaints from residents about dangerous speeding and unruly behavior. ABC's Adam Shumes in Gilbert, Arizona.
1: During one encounter, officers say a 14-year-old rider tried to escape and resist an officer. Neighbors I spoke with say they aren't against e-bikes. Instead, they hope riders understand the rules and respect the people around them.
2: Want kids to have as much fun as possible, but also be safe and respectful for others around.
1: Town leaders say the goal is to improve safety while giving police additional tools to address dangerous behavior.
0: It comes after a deadly head-on collision in New York City this past week between a bike and an e-scooter that killed both riders. And Virginia State Police now say the driver of that bus that crashed into a work zone on Friday, killing five people, has been charged with involuntary manslaughter. Mike Dubusky, ABC News.
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3: Good morning and welcome back to the official Derby headquarters down here on the float. We're tied up to the Japonski work float. For those of you that maybe aren't making it out until today for the last day of the Derby, and we just had a gentleman in here with his daughter who's going out for the first time in this year's Derby. He just left here right before 11 o'clock. We are not at Crescent Harbor. We're moved over between the bridge and the Coast Guard dock. And we want to thank Samson Tug and Barge, who's sponsoring this report. They're an Alaskan family-owned and operated business. Their mission is to provide and operate a fully integrated, intermodal, interstate marine freight common carrier to Alaskans. And they've been serving Alaskans for almost 90 years. Samson's one of the best barge and cargo hauling services around, with their range of services and frequent shipping schedules, and their customers can feel confident in all of their abilities. Alaska's serving Alaskans since 1937, sponsoring this report. And here's the official order. As of a little while ago, when we had a new fish brought in that actually changed the top of the order. And right now, it's Chris McGraw leading with 36-pound fish. Lachlan O'Shea is in second at 32.9. Lucas Kasaka, who was leading the Derby up until this morning with his 31-pounder. Then Roxanne Charclair is at 27.8. And Neil McDermott came in this morning, and he moved into fifth place with a 27.4-pounder. And that moves Maria Romine down one at 25 pounds. Then it's Victor Littlefield, Levi Smith, Colton McGraw, Pete Palmer, and Caleb McGraw gets moved off of the top 10. The leader unofficially for total pounds is Victor Littlefield at 92.4. We want to thank Mike White. He's out at Stargaven, folks, and we had people come in and ask today. He's out there at the boat launch. Eagle B, which is a tender that was out with Dan Dunn out by Goddard, has come in. We just saw him go by us, and he went over to Sitka Sound Seafoods to drop off their fish for processing. So the only two places you can drop off fish this final day are here at the Derby dock over by the Japonski work float, kind of down from the between the bridge and the Coast Guard dock, and also out at Mike White at Stargaven. We'll bring you more reports throughout the day. We'll see if we get any changes. 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

0: ABC News. I'm Mike Dubusky. The U.S. and Iran remain at odds over the specifics of a short-term peace deal, but the administration is indicating they're getting closer. ABC News Chief Washington Correspondent Jonathan Carl.
1: This is a very limited agreement if it happens. It would open up the Strait of Hormuz. It would establish for talks on those trickier issues regarding Iran's nuclear program, but it would not resolve any of them. That said, the optimism is clearly being expressed, not just by people in the administration, but by sources I have talked to in the region.
0: The Department of Homeland Security now says family visitation hours are resuming today at Delaney Hall, that migrant detention facility in Newark, New Jersey, that's been at the center of violent clashes between protesters and ICE agents. Detainees there have raised concerns about inhumane living conditions. And the Ebola crisis in Central Africa is growing, with over 240 suspected deaths now. This is ABC News.
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1: Tracking a few lingering showers, but more sunshine as we head toward our work week. Under partly sunny skies, looking at a high of 56, an isolated shower or two can't be ruled out for the rest of our Sunday. Cloudy skies return overnight tonight, down to 45 degrees for an overnight low. Sunshine finally breaking through those clouds into Monday. That's going to push our daytime high to 66, partly cloudy and 50 then Monday night. I'm Sitka Media Center staff meteorologist Jason Laird.
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3: Julio skies this to left field. Lift off Julio!
4: Hey there, all you fishermen. As we are closing in on the noon hour, that's going to leave 7 hours left of this 71st Annual Sitka Sportsman's Association Salmon Derby, and we're down at the headquarters. I'm here with John McCran. John, we had a couple people come in this morning, and they picked up brochures. They got their tickets validated. So there are fishermen out there that have not fished the Derby the previous 4 days of this one, last weekend and yesterday. And so let's pass on exactly what should happen the next 7 hours, closing in on the 7 o'clock hour. Where can they go to bring their fish?
5: They can bring them here to me at Salmon Central, or to Mike Whiteout at Stargaven Boat Launch.
4: And what's going to happen as we close in on the last hour, and then when do you think we'll have the official results for this Derby, and when are they actually made official?
5: Officially, they're not official till the night of the ceremony, which is June 18th, 7 o'clock at Centennial Building. But Marcia will have unofficial reports out by tomorrow morning.
4: Okay, so we're going to call them unofficial. And that'll probably be the standing, and then they are official when you announce it all at the ceremony.
5: Correct.
4: All right. And you are wearing down on this fifth day of this Derby. Are you going to be glad when it's over?
5: Yes and no.
4: I knew that would be the answer, yes and no. It's fun to do it, but you go, my goodness, there's a lot of work going on here, isn't there?
5: There is. Most people don't realize that I start New Year's Day.
4: Really?
5: I call up Alaska Airlines, Casey Hostetler, who I deal with to get the tickets for this donation, first place usually. And then it just goes from there. Harbor Master here in town, you know, they do their donation, and we start putting out letters for pledges and stuff like that, and it just continues. And so I'm wore out by the time we get the barge here.
4: There you go. He brings it over, and then he gets to take it back when it's all done. And he mentioned Alaska Airlines, and that's the first place prize. It's 4 round-trip tickets to anywhere Alaska Airlines flies. Oh, 2 round-trip tickets. Anywhere they fly in North America, including Mexico, and a couple other places. And also $4,000 donated by the Sitka Sportsman's Association. And we want to thank Ashley Haskins over at Sitka Car Rental, a great little affordable transportation service here in Sitka. 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You can book your reservation right there. If you're flying in or you've got people coming, the car will be ready at the airport with the keys in it and your name on a little whiteboard in the windshield, and that's how easy it is for Sitka Car Rental sponsoring this report. I'm Mike Clasby. We'll be here the rest of the afternoon, closing in on 7 o'clock, to bring you the unofficial results of the 71st Annual Sitka Sportsman's Association Salmon Derby, happening right now, and this is the fifth day of 5. We're going to wrap it up at 7 o'clock tonight.
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1: And here's your cruise ship report for Sunday, May 31st. From 6 a.m. to 6 p.m., it's the NG Seabird, with the possibility of 120 passengers. And that's your cruise ship report for Sunday, May 31st.
2: ABC News, I'm Mike Dubusky. Malnutrition, inadequate medical care, and unsanitary living spaces. That's how detainees in Newark, New Jersey describe the living conditions at the migrant detention facility known as Delaney Hall. Those concerns have sparked protests outside the building, with multiple people arrested by police last night after clashing with ICE agents. New Jersey Governor Mikey Sherrill says protests shouldn't take away from the main issue, addressing the conditions at Delaney Hall.
3: Congress members have been doing an incredible amount of work and an incredible job getting inside routinely, sometimes spending hours tracking individuals down for families. But that shouldn't be the case. I mean, we should know exactly who's in which facility, why they are being held, and their due process rights should be respected.
2: Still no movement when it comes to negotiations with Iran to end the fighting. Reopening the Strait of Hormuz and drawing down Iran's nuclear program remain the sticking points. This is ABC News. There are calls for police accountability in Shelby, North Carolina, after a now viral video shows a woman getting punched repeatedly by a police officer. The video shows the officer, whose name was not released, hitting Sherry Moore. Moore from ABC's Morgan Norwood.
4: Then a second officer runs into frame.
5: Let go! Let go!
4: But the first officer continues to punch her as she screeches in pain.
5: I got her!
4: Sheree Moore eventually handcuffed and at one point telling officers she's having a mental health crisis, saying she's not on her medication. Moore charged with breaking and entering, resisting arrest, and assault on a government official. Those charges later dropped.
2: The officer has been fired, but Moore's family and demonstrators want him to face charges. And the matchup is set for the NBA Finals after the San Antonio Spurs ousted the Oklahoma City Thunder last night. They'll take on the New York Knicks in the playoffs. I'm Mike Dubusky, ABC News.

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3: Okay, welcome back to the Derby headquarters. We're over at the Japonsky Work Float, and I get to interview this guy almost all the time wherever we go. Usually it's nearer to a gym, and I'm going to have to reach out because I don't want to drop my phone in the water, Andrew. Come on over here on Allure. We're going to grab the rail and hold you in. I just about lost you. Come on over here and talk to me. How's things out there with Andrew Frisky and his dad, Terry?
4: Hey, things are great. You can't beat the weather, and there's a few fish biting.
3: Yeah, a few fish. Terry, you got quite a few last weekend, didn't you? You brought the first one into this one on Friday, a 7.7, and then you keep adding to it, and all of a sudden you end up in the top 10 with the total poundage of fish.
5: Right, yeah. In fact, after yesterday, I think I jumped up to number 4.
3: Is that what you were?
5: That's according to the signs and everything.
3: Yep. Well, I didn't look before I pulled over here. I was going to leave, and I looked down and saw a lure tied up, so I ran down the ramp.
5: It's because of the captain, though, that we get these fish. He knows where to fish.
3: Yeah, and he doesn't tell anybody, do you, Captain Frisky?
4: Yeah, well, there's not a lot of secrets out there these days, so.
3: You know, I wondered, because people are always talking about, no, we're not going to tell you where we went, but you all kind of know where you are, each other is.
4: Oh, for the most part, yeah, you got a pretty good idea on where people are, either north or south or in the middle.
3: Where's Jacob?
4: Jake is working on crab pots today.
3: Where at?
4: He's at the house. He's got a lot to deal with. So.
3: Oh, dealing with the crab pots, getting them ready.
4: Yeah, getting ready for the big
3: so,
4: opening.
3: So, between weeks. You and him, you guys have quite a few crab pots.
4: We do, yeah. We stay busy in the summer trying to catch a few crab to sell to the community.
3: Right on. So, did you bring a fish in today, Terry?
5: Yeah.
3: How big?
5: I got two. Andrew had one.
3: Really? What size? Yeah. Do you remember the weights?
4: They were on the 13, 11, and 9, I believe. So.
3: Okay. All right. Well, that'll just add up to all that's helping out for the Sitka.
4: We don't discriminate out there. Whatever bites we keep, so.
3: There you go. Good. All right. Well, I'm going to fall in here in a minute, so I'm going to let you drift away on Allure. And thanks, Andrew and Terry, for coming by and talking to us. And thanks for participating. And are you all done for the day fishing?
4: We are, yeah. We're heading up to Huna Sound right now. So.
3: Okay. All right, you guys. We'll see you later. So there's our fun interview for the day. And this one's brought to you by all of the sponsors for the Sitka Salmon Derby. And there is a bunch of them. There's Orion's Sporting Goods. There is LFS Marine Supply. There's Orion's over in the AC Lakeside Center. Manjari and the Galley with Patty. Those two restaurants. And Sitka Ready Mix, and the list goes on. Spinard's Builders, who had their open house yesterday. We'll be talking about more of them. I'm Mike Clasby on behalf of the 71st Annual Sitka Salmon Derby. Thanks for listening, folks.
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7: 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Shut up!

0: News. I'm Mike Dubusky. Three people were taken into custody by police last night during the latest standoff between ICE agents and protesters in Newark, New Jersey. Demonstrations have cropped up protesting the conditions that detainees report inside a migrant detention facility there called Delaney Hall.
1: The barricades separated them. But their words clashed across the divide.
2: I am a proud boy and proud of it.
3: Immigration came to my house at 4 in the morning, broke down my door, and took all of my tenants.
1: Immigration advocates say they're standing in solidarity with hundreds of detainees staging a hunger strike over what they call deplorable conditions inside.
0: ABC's Crystal Cranmore in New Jersey. The IDF now says three people were injured during a deliberate car-ramming attack in the West Bank today, and the Ebola outbreak in Central Africa continues to trouble global health authorities with over 900 suspected cases. This is ABC News.
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1: Tracking a few lingering showers, but more sunshine as we head toward our work week. Under partly sunny skies, looking at a high of 56, an isolated shower or two can't be ruled out for the rest of our Sunday. Cloudy skies return overnight tonight, down to 45 degrees for an overnight low. Sunshine finally breaking through those clouds into Monday. That's going to push our daytime high to 66, partly cloudy and 50 then Monday night. I'm Sitka Media Center staff meteorologist Jason Laird.
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4: 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Lift off Julio!
5: Hey there, all you fishermen. As we are closing in on the noon hour, that's going to leave 7 hours left of this 71st Annual Sitka Sportsman's Association Salmon Derby, and we're down at the headquarters. I'm here with John McCran. John, we had a couple people come in this morning, and they picked up brochures. They got their tickets validated. So there are fishermen out there that have not fished the Derby the previous 4 days of this one, last weekend and yesterday. And so let's pass on exactly what should happen the next 7 hours, closing in on the 7 o'clock hour. Where can they go to bring their fish?
6: They can bring them here to me at Salmon Central, or to Mike Whiteout at Stargaven Boat Launch.
5: And what's going to happen as we close in on the last hour? And then when do you think we'll have the official results for this Derby? And when are they actually made official?
6: Officially, they're not official till the night of the ceremony, which is June 18th, 7 o'clock at Centennial Building. But Marcia will have unofficial reports out by tomorrow morning.
5: Okay, so we're going to call them unofficial. And that'll probably be the standing, and then they are official when you announce it all at the ceremony.
6: Correct.
5: All right. And you are wearing down on this fifth day of this Derby. Are you going to be glad when it's over?
6: Yes and no.
5: I knew that would be the answer, yes and no. It's fun to do it, but you go, my goodness, there's a lot of work going on here, isn't there?
6: There is. Most people don't realize that I start New Year's Day.
5: Really?
6: I call up Alaska Airlines, Casey Hostetler, who I deal with to get the tickets for this donation, first right. place usually. And then it just goes from there. Harbor Master here in town, you know, they do their donation, and we start putting out letters for pledges and stuff like that, and it just continues. And so I'm wore out by the time we get the barge here.
5: There you go. He brings it over, and then he gets to take it back when it's all done. And he mentioned Alaska Airlines, and that's the first place prize, is 4 round-trip tickets to anywhere Alaska Airlines flies. Oh, 2 round-trip tickets. Anywhere they fly in North America, including Mexico and a couple other places, and also $4,000 donated by the Sitka Sportsman's Association. And we want to thank Ashley Haskins over at Sitka Car Rental, a great little affordable transportation service here in Sitka. 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You can book your reservation right there. If you're flying in or you've got people coming, the car will be ready at the airport with the keys in it and your name on a little whiteboard in the windshield, and that's how easy it is for Sitka Car Rental sponsoring this report. I'm Mike Clasby. We'll be here the rest of the afternoon, closing in on 7 o'clock, to bring you the unofficial results of the 71st Annual Sitka Sportsman's Association Salmon Derby, happening right now, and this is the fifth day of 5. We're going to wrap it up at 7 o'clock tonight.
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1: And here's your cruise ship report for Sunday, May 31st. From 6 a.m. to 6 p.m., it's the NG Seabird, with the possibility of 120 passengers. And that's your cruise ship report for Sunday, May 31st.
2: ABC News, I'm Mike Dubusky. Three people were taken into custody by police last night during the latest standoff between ICE agents and protesters in Newark, New Jersey. Demonstrations have cropped up protesting the conditions that detainees report inside a migrant detention facility there called Delaney Hall.
3: The barricades separated them. But their words clashed across a divide.
4: I am a proud boy and proud of it.
5: Immigration came to my house at 4 in the morning, broke down my door, and took all of my tenants.
3: Immigration advocates say they're standing in solidarity with hundreds of detainees staging a hunger strike over what they call deplorable conditions inside.
2: ABC's Crystal Cranmore in New Jersey. The IDF now says three people were injured during a deliberate car-ramming attack in the West Bank today, and the Ebola outbreak in Central Africa continues to trouble global health authorities with over 900 suspected cases. This is ABC News. A new drug shows some benefits for people diagnosed with one of the deadliest kinds of cancer. ABC's Brian Clark has more.
6: In a trial, patients with metastatic pancreatic cancer who took a new drug almost doubled their survival time. The daily pill, not chemotherapy, blocks a protein that fuels tumor growth. Of 500 patients, those who took the drug lived for a median of 13.2 months compared to 6.7 months for chemotherapy patients. The study was published in the New England Journal of Medicine, presented Sunday at the American Society for Clinical Oncology's meeting. The FDA plans to expedite its review. Brian Clark, ABC News.
2: Meanwhile, a new blood test is showing some promising signs of detecting a person's likelihood of developing cancer. The trial of that screening from a company called Galeri found an increase in cancer detections that were caught in earlier stages. And in Utah, 20 boats had to be removed from the Great Salt Lake because the water level in that lake has gotten too low. I'm Mike Dubusky, ABC News.
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3: Okay, welcome back to the Derby headquarters. We're over at the Japonsky Work Float, and I get to interview this guy almost all the time wherever we go. Usually it's nearer to a gym, and I'm going to have to reach out because I don't want to drop my phone in the water, Andrew. Come on over here on Allure. We're going to grab the rail and hold you in. I just about lost you. Come on over here and talk to me. How's things out there with Andrew Frisky and his dad, Terry?
4: Hey, things are great. You can't beat the weather, and there's a few fish biting.
3: Yeah, a few fish. Terry, you got quite a few last weekend, didn't you? You brought the first one into this one on Friday, a 7.7, and then you keep adding to it, and all of a sudden you end up in the top 10 with the total poundage of fish.
5: Right, yeah. In fact, after yesterday, I think I jumped up to number 4.
3: Is that where you were?
5: That's according to the signs and everything.
3: Yeah, well, I didn't look before I pulled over here. I was going to leave, and I looked down and saw a lure tied up, so I ran down the ramp.
5: It's because of the captain, though, that we get these fish. He knows where to fish.
3: Yeah, and he doesn't tell anybody, do you, Captain Frisky?
4: Yeah, well, there's not a lot of secrets out there these days, so.
3: You know, I wondered, because people are always talking about, no, we're not going to tell you where we went, but you all kind of know where you are, each other is.
4: Oh, for the most part, yeah, you got a pretty good idea on where people are, either north or south or in the middle.
3: Where's Jacob?
4: Jake is working on crab pots today.
3: Where at?
4: He's at the house. He's got a lot to deal with. So.
3: Oh, dealing with the crab pots, getting them ready.
4: Yeah, getting ready for the big crab
3: so,
4: opening.
3: So, between weeks. You and him, you guys have quite a few crab pots.
4: We do, yeah. We stay busy in the summer trying to catch a few crab to sell to the community.
3: Right on. So, did you bring a fish in today, Terry?
5: Yeah.
3: How big?
5: I got two. Andrew had one.
3: Really? What size? Yeah. Do you remember the weights?
4: They were on the 13, 11, and 9, I believe. So.
3: Okay. All right. Well, that'll just add up to all that's helping out for the sick.
4: We don't discriminate out there. Whatever bites we keep, so.
3: There you go. Good. All right. Well, I'm going to fall in here in a minute, so I'm going to let you drift away on Allure. And thanks, Andrew and Terry, for coming by and talking to us. And thanks for participating. And are you all done for the day fishing?
4: We are, yeah. We're heading up to Huna Sound right now. So.
3: Okay. All right, you guys. We'll see you later. So there's our fun interview for the day. And this one's brought to you by all of the sponsors for the Sitka Salmon Derby. And there is a bunch of them. There's Orion Sporting Goods. There is LFS Marine Supply. There's Orion's over in the AC Lakeside Center. Manjari and the Galley with Patty. Those two restaurants. And Sitka Ready Mix, and the list goes on. Spinard's Builders, who had their open house yesterday. We'll be talking about more of them. I'm Mike Clasby on behalf of the 71st Annual Sitka Salmon Derby. Thanks for listening, folks.
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0: News. I'm Mike Dubusky. Three people were taken into custody by police last night during the latest standoff between ICE agents and protesters in Newark, New Jersey. Demonstrations have cropped up protesting the conditions that detainees report inside a migrant detention facility there called Delaney Hall.
1: The barricades separated them. But their words clashed across the divide.
2: I am a proud boy and proud of it.
3: Immigration came to my house at 4 a.m, broke down my door and took all of my tenants.
1: Immigration advocates say they're standing in solidarity with hundreds of detainees staging a hunger strike over what they call deplorable conditions inside.
0: ABC's Crystal Cranmore in New Jersey. The IDF now says three people were injured during a deliberate car ramming attack in the West Bank today, and the Ebola outbreak in Central Africa continues to trouble global health authorities with over 900 suspected cases. This is ABC News.
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2: Tracking a few lingering showers, but more sunshine as we head toward our work week. Under partly sunny skies, looking at a high of 56, an isolated shower or two can't be ruled out for the rest of our Sunday. Cloudy skies return overnight tonight, down to 45 degrees for an overnight low. Sunshine finally breaking through those clouds into Monday. That's going to push our daytime high to 66, partly cloudy and 50 then Monday night. I'm Sitka Media Center staff meteorologist Jason Laird.
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4: Josh Fortenberry is a Juneau-based singer, songwriter, and guitarist known in Southeast Alaska music scene for his blend of folk, country, and bluegrass-influenced songwriting and introspective lyrics. 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
1: Good afternoon as we bring you another report from the Derby headquarters down at the Sitka Sportsman's Association Derby dock, tied onto the Japonski work float, and a little bit chilly this afternoon, a bit of a breeze and a few little drizzles coming in and out. And we do have a couple changes, not a lot, as we are into the early afternoon. And I just got a list for Marsha Lyons, who's here to keep track of everything, license, who's here to keep track of everything. So in the total pounds leader, Caleb Gray is now out in front with 127.8 pounds on 8 fish. Caleb was the winner last year of the Derby on the biggest fish caught, and also 2 years before that. Maria Romine is in second at 116.2 on 8. Levi Smith is at 102.5 on 6 in third place. Fourth place is Kenneth, do you say that, Grenier? Grenier. And his is 98.5 on 6. Then we go to Victor Littlefield at 92.4, also on 6 fish. Parker White has 7 fish, and the total weight on those is 90.7. Terry Frisky was up in third, and Terry, who was here earlier with his son Andrew, has been moved down now to 90 pounds on 7 in 7th place. 8th place is Miles Lowry at 88.4. Jay Sahirai is in 9th place at 83.7 on 5. And rounding out the top 10 for the total poundage is Philip Lunas at 78 pounds on 5. As far as the leaderboard for the biggest fish, is still Chris McGraw, who came in yesterday with a 36-pounder to knock Lucas Kasaka off. And he did that right after Lachlan O'Shea, who's now in second, brought in a 32.9-pounder. That also moved Lucas down. Fourth place is Roxanne Charclain at 27.8. Maria Romine at 25, along with Victor Littlefield. That's your fifth and sixth place. Then we go to Levi Smith in seventh at 23.5. Colton McGraw at 22.5 in eighth. Ninth place is Pete Palmer at 22. And Caleb McGraw is in 10th on the leaderboard at 21.6. And LFS Marine Supply is one of our sponsors this year. And they are closed this afternoon. Their voicemail used to say they were open 10 to 4 on Sunday, but they are not. And they've got all your downrigger leads and life vests and rod and reel combinations, herring bait, and everything else for the rest of the fishing season. So remember them over on Catlian, and we want to thank Darren and Darby and all the crew over there for supporting the Derby. And we also want to thank Patty and the crew at Majari, the restaurant in the Sitka Hotel, now open for lunch and dinner every day. Enjoy specials and your favorite selection of Italian appetizers and meals unlike anywhere else. That's it for now for this report. We'll bring you more changes as they happen. I'm Mike Clasby for Sitka Sportsman's Association and the 71st Annual Salmon Derby.
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1: And here's your cruise ship report for Sunday, May 31st. From 6 a.m. to 6 p.m., it's the NG Seabird, with the possibility of 120 passengers. And that's your cruise ship report for Sunday, May 31st.
2: ABC News, I'm Mike Dubosky. State police in New Jersey last night arrested three people outside Delaney Hall, the migrant detention facility that's been at the center of violent clashes with ICE officials. Detainees there describe inhumane conditions and insufficient medical care. New Jersey Governor Mikey Sherrill.
3: Having worked with New Jersey State Police and local law enforcement, I know how well trained they are, the best in the nation. I trust them to follow our Constitution. I knew it would be better to have them handle the situation rather than ICE.
2: The Department of Homeland Security says family visitation hours resume today at Delaney Hall, and ICE has denied that detainees there are conducting a hunger strike. As tensions continue to flare in the Middle East, there's still no word on a potential short-term peace deal between the U.S. and Iran, and WHO officials overseeing the opening of a new Ebola treatment facility in the Democratic Republic of the Congo today. This is ABC News. Many of the musical acts who were tapped to play at the Great American State Fair have dropped out. The event was organized by Freedom 250, a group affiliated with the Trump administration set up to organize events commemorating the 250th anniversary of the founding of the United States. Many of the musicians say the event was falsely sold to them as nonpartisan. ABC News senior White House correspondent Selena Wang.
4: Overnight, the president then floated the idea of replacing the entire event with a Make America Great rally instead. He said to do that instead of, quote, having overpriced singers who nobody wants to hear, whose music is boring, and yet who do nothing but complain.
2: And more trouble in the skies with a United Airlines flight having to be evacuated this weekend because of a Bluetooth device.
5: They have a security. Everyone's evacuating. Someone decided to name their Bluetooth device a certain four-letter word, so they're evacuating the aircraft.
2: Air traffic control audio there from ATC.com. I'm Mike Dubosky, ABC News.
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0: News. I'm Mike Dubusky. State police in New Jersey last night arrested three people outside Delaney Hall, the migrant detention facility that's been at the center of violent clashes with ICE officials. Detainees there describe inhumane conditions and insufficient medical care. New Jersey Governor Mikey Sherrill.
1: Having worked with New Jersey State Police and local law enforcement, I know how well trained they are, the best in the nation. I trust them to follow our Constitution. I knew it would be better to have them handle the situation rather than ICE.
0: The Department of Homeland Security says family visitation hours resumed today at Delaney Hall, and ICE has denied that detainees there are conducting a hunger strike. As tensions continue to flare in the Middle East, there's still no word on a potential short-term peace deal between the U.S. and Iran, and WHO officials overseeing the opening of a new Ebola treatment facility in the Democratic Republic of the Congo today. This is ABC News.
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2: Tracking a few lingering showers, but more sunshine as we head toward our work week. Under partly sunny skies, looking at a high of 56, an isolated shower or two can't be ruled out for the rest of our Sunday. Cloudy skies return overnight tonight, down to 45 degrees for an overnight low. Sunshine finally breaking through those clouds into Monday. That's going to push our daytime high to 66, partly cloudy and 50 then Monday night. I'm Sitka Media Center staff meteorologist Jason Laird.
0: You don't have to look far to find great music. It's being created right here in Southeast Alaska. 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
3: James Denali is a musician from Juneau, Alaska, who's been performing in Southeast Alaska for many years and produces a lot of different music for himself and other musicians across decades. 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
1: And here's your cruise ship report for Sunday, May 31st. From 6 a.m. to 6 p.m., it's the NG Seabird, with the possibility of 120 passengers. And that's your cruise ship report for Sunday, May 31st.
2: ABC News, I'm Mike Dubosky. Trump administration officials tell ABC they're getting closer, but so far officially there's no short-term peace agreement with Iran. ABC News chief foreign correspondent Ian Pannell is in Jerusalem.
3: If it's not a great deal, we're not making it.
4: President Trump is demanding Iran reopen the Strait of Hormuz, agree to never develop a nuclear weapon, and allow the U.S. to remove Iran's highly enriched uranium. Iran demanding the U.S. release $12 billion in frozen Iranian assets. But President Trump says no money will be exchanged until further notice. The agreement being negotiated is expected to extend the ceasefire, not end the conflict, which will mean high prices at the pump as one of the world's main oil routes remains out of action. Ian Pannell, ABC News, Jerusalem.
2: And World Health Organization officials helping to open a new Ebola treatment facility in the Democratic Republic of the Congo this weekend amid a growing outbreak of the virus in Central Africa. This is ABC News. Authorities in cities across the country are ramping up violence protection programs amid a surge of takeovers. That's when people congregate around intersections, pulling burnouts and doing donuts in fast cars, often going viral on social media. ABC's Trey Ward is in Chicago.
5: Chicago police squad cars block the entrance of Rainbow Beach and South Shore, as the lakefront location was reportedly set to be the scene of the city's next teen takeover, responding to what the city is calling credible reports of planned unauthorized teen gatherings. Mayor Brandon Johnson saying in a statement, quote, "I am urging parents, guardians, and trusted adults to help prevent unsanctioned teen gatherings."
2: And the driver of that bus at the center of a deadly crash in Virginia is now facing charges. Specifically, 48-year-old Jing Dong has been charged with 2 counts of involuntary manslaughter, and investigators say additional charges are pending. 5 people in total were killed in that crash early Friday morning. I'm Mike Dubosky, ABC News.
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3: Good afternoon. As we move on into the final hours of the 71st Annual Derby, I'm Mike Clasby over at the Derby headquarters at the Japonsky work float as we're tied up over there with headquarters. And we've got a lot of action happening this afternoon. And actually, we've changed all of the order. Well, not all of the order, but we've got changes in not only the single fish and the leader, but not the leader. But we do in the total. So here's what we look like exactly. And we've got four fish coming in right now. I'm going to wander over while I'm doing this so I can see if there might be another change. But unofficially right now, Chris McGraw leads the Derby with a 36-pounder. Lachlan O'Shea retains his place in second with 32.9. Then with Lucas Kasaka, who would led the Derby up until yesterday with his 31-pounder, is now in third. Roberta Bernhardt has moved into fourth place behind Kasaka at 28.5. Roxanne Charclain is now in, one, two, three, four, five. She's in fifth place at 27.8. Cornelius McDermott with the 27.4 he brought in today is in sixth. Jared Nelson is in seventh at 24.4. Maria Romine is in eighth at 25 pounds, followed by Victor Littlefield. And Kathy Miller just came in on her boat Seagull, and she took 10th place with a 24.9-pounder. And I'm going to walk over, and it looks like this these four fish will not change the order on the leaderboard. Then let's go to the total poundage, as we just got that from Marcia. Caleb Gray, you're leading in total pounds with 127.8. Maria Romine's in second at 116.2. Terry Frisky moved up to third at 113.6. Levi Smith at fourth at 102.5. Fifth place is Parker White at 100.6. Cornelius McDermott is next at 98.6. Then it's Kenneth Grenier, Don Johnson, Annie Causey, I believe that is, and Victor Littlefield with the 10th place total fish is 92.4. So 92.4 in 10th to 127.8 with Caleb Gray. And that's our mid-afternoon report. The Bayview Pub bringing you this report. They're ready today. They open every day from 11 to 9. And they have an unbelievable menu up there of starters, salad and soup, burgers and fries. They've got specialties like elk and buffalo, steaks, low-carb plates, desserts, and your favorite beverages for all ages. And everything they cook is all fried in beef tallow, everything that's fried. Enjoy a great meal, a cold beverage, and a great view from the Bayview Pub upstairs across from Crescent Harbor, open for your dining pleasure every day at 11. That's going to wrap up this report. I'm Mike Clasby. We'll be back with more later in the afternoon as we come near the finish of this 71st Annual Derby.
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0: News. I'm Mike Dubosky. Trump administration officials tell ABC they're getting closer, but so far officially there's no short-term peace agreement with Iran. ABC News chief foreign correspondent Ian Pannell is in Jerusalem.
1: If it's not a great deal, we're not making it.
2: President Trump is demanding Iran reopen the Strait of Hormuz, agree to never develop a nuclear weapon, and allow the U.S. to remove Iran's highly enriched uranium. Iran demanding the U.S. release $12 billion in frozen Iranian assets. But President Trump says no money will be exchanged until further notice. The agreement being negotiated is expected to extend the ceasefire, not end the conflict, which will mean high prices at the pump as one of the world's main oil routes remains out of action. Ian Pannell, ABC News, Jerusalem.
0: And World Health Organization officials helping to open a new Ebola treatment facility in the Democratic Republic of the Congo this weekend amid a growing outbreak of the virus in Central Africa. This is ABC News.
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1: More sunshine expected as we kick off our work week. Overnight tonight, mostly cloudy skies down to the mid-40s. Winds light and variable out of the southeast. As we kick off a new work week on our Monday, plenty of sunshine to go around. That's going to take our high to 66 comfortable degrees. A couple of light clouds into the afternoon, partly cloudy, then Monday night down to 50. Mostly sunny into Tuesday, high of 73 degrees. I'm Sitka Media Center staff meteorologist Jason Laird.
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3: Evan Porter is an independent musician based in Ketchikan. 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After moving to Ketchikan in 2019, he became part of the local music scene, sharing original music and performing at community events. His music blends elements of indie, folk, and alternative styles, reflecting both his East Coast roots and life in Southeast Alaska. 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This is Shady Oak on Southeast Sounds.

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1: Well, it's a great day at Derby headquarters. Not only is John McCran cooking hamburgers for us and hot dogs, but lots of people are bringing in salmon. Unfortunately, McCran can't barbecue any of the salmon they're brought in here because those are going to go over to Sitka Sound Seafoods, be processed, and then the proceeds will be donated back to the Sitka Sportsman's Association so they can bring us another derby next year. This is the 71st annual derby for the Sitka Sportsman's Association, and I'm Mike Clasby bringing you this mid-afternoon report as we move on. The derby will end tonight at 7 o'clock. And we had quite a bit of activity lately. We had Mitchell and Clancy Board come in and bring in a couple of fish. We had Kathy Miller come in and move herself into 10th spot with a 24.9 pounder. And Mike and Maria Romine came in with four nice fish. And that put Maria into the lead on total fish at 150.1 pounds on 10 fish. Caleb Gray moves down into second, 23 pounds behind her, at 127, I think it is. And so they said, I said, Maria, congratulations, you are now in first place. And she goes, yeah, until Caleb comes in. Has he brought any fish in yet today? And I said, no, I don't know. Caleb was last year's winner and also the winner 2 years previous to that. He had a 34 pounder last year. And so I'm going to recap very quickly just the top five because these reports go long. So that right now would leave Maria at 150.1, Caleb at 127.8. Terry Frisky stays in third place with 113.6. Levi Smith's in fourth at 102.5. And then Parker White's in fifth at 100.6 pounds. And then we go with Cornelius McDermott, Keith Grenier, Don Johnson, Annie Causey, and Victor Littlefield for the top 10. The leader individually is still, let's find that real quick. Chris McGraw, 36 pounds. Lachlan O'Shea at 32.9. This is the leaders on the leaderboard for one fish, for the biggest fish, for the second place, for the third place. That belongs to Lucas Kasaka at 31 pounds. Roxanne Charclain at 27.8. Maria Romine is in fifth place with a 25-pounder, which she brought in on the second day of the derby. So we'll bring you more as we wind down. 7 o'clock's going to end it today. This report's brought to you by the Coldwater Bar and Grill at the Southeast Resort, formerly the Westmark Sitka, and formerly Sciatica way back when. And at the Coldwater Bar and Grill, they're open every day but Sundays. 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I'm Mike Clasby for this Derby Report on this Sunday afternoon.
2: 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AM 1230 KIFW.